0: 69 incident 46 from Sutton to Winter. We've arrived vehicle at some corner of Hampton and Milton Road, Apple Park. We have Safol on scene. Crew's getting to work, over.
1: Roger 369 arrival received. Adelaide fire out.

0: Hi, Mark, Cup Coast 41, over.
1: Cup Coast 41, 10, over.
0: Yeah, for Cup Coast 41, is responding incident 07, over.
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0: Roger 417, thank you. I don't know, far out.

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0: Perinam on is clear of incident 010, making our way to 08. Over.
1: Roger, clear of 010, and making way to 008. Thank you. I'd like to fire.

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1: From Station Officer Winter, stop for Incident 46, data has been sent, over.
0: Cruiser 369, stop and data received, thank you. I'd like fire out.

0: We'll go take one on.
1: Hello, Paul. We're approaching Live with Boundary. They are clear to proceed to their marine event. Over.
0: Apologies, 249, multiple radio transmission, taking over.
1: We're approaching Live with Boundary. They're clear to proceed to their marine event. Over.
0: Roger, 249. Thank you. Out to you, Live 289. Do you copy the last over?
2: 289, message received. Can you book us on an event? Over.
0: Roger, we'll go. Adelaide Fire out.

4-1, front face off to Alan. We have arrived at incident 47, firearm, courtesy of Corey Church, people in attendance, not showing, so book on command on channel 175, over. Roger, 4-1, Bravo received, that's my fire.

0: I 2-0, you are safe.
1: 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I'm going over here, 3-0.
0: I'm just putting yourself back to this test area. 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
1: Jermaine.

0: Broken Path 4517.
1: The one incident number 47 from Station Officer Allen. Hartley, Helen Lamb, alarm starts over.
0: Roger 451, alarm is normal, over.
1: Roger, that's your load fire, out.
2: Hello, fire from Prospect 31, over.
0: Prospect 310, over.
2: Advising Prospect 31 is clear about incident 01, over.

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1: Roger, thank you, low fire, out.
2: Hello, fire from Prospect 3-1, over.
0: Prospect 3-1, turn over.
2: Advising Prospect 3-1 is clear of that incident 0-1, over.
0: Roger, clear of 0, for many thanks. Hello, fire out.
3: Hey, Morrison, 3-1, over.
4: Morrison, did you also receiving send 439?
3: Yeah, 439, mobile with damage, it's another 49, over.
4: Roger, 439, your mobile, what's the deal with that?
5: Hello, 439 to Morrison, duty officer, receiving over.
4: What's the duty officer receiving send 429?
5: Give me mobile to incident 49, over.
4: Roger 49, your mobile. What's GF at?

0: 439, 429 from Mawson Duty Officer. I'm sure you're aware, but which has been paid to say that alarm 180002 at premises has not activated at this stage.
1: Woodville 243, into number 10 from Station Officer Shaughnessy. We've arrived. This is the SA Agency, corner of Hughes Street, Russell Terrace, Woodville. We've got rail incident response on scene. Liaising with them. As per request, we can be status 3 out.
2: Yeah, Roger, 439, we'll see that.
1: What's the Happy Valley Pumper. 49, crew 6, 3 gas.
0: Roger, Happy Valley Pumper, your mobile crew 6, 3BA. You got 439 and 429 mobile. Do you know if you had a crew available for your 34P? Happy Valley Pumper, I'm Mawson Duty Officer.
1: Present.
0: Yeah, further information, I'm sure you've got it, the alarm is not activated at this premises. Do you know if you've got a crew for your 34P?
3: Over.
1: Negative, this stage.
4: US 42-49, entering CFS area. Talk through with Mawson Duty Officer on 34, over.
3: Roger, entering CFS area and liaising on their talk group, 134, over.
4: Helen Hill, 429 to Mawson Duty Officer, you're receiving.
0: 10-49.

0: We've arrived, Rainhill Road, Woodcroft, Cottage Grove Aged Care. Met by management. We're investigating. This will be Rainhill Command. Over.
1: Brooklyn Park, 451, send over.
2: Roger, 49, you've arrived, met by management, investigating. 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Thank you, out.
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1: Roger, stop and coach receives. Hello, fire up.
2: Roger, Happy Valley Station, you've got comms. Scott 49 arrived. They'll be met by management. They're investigating. They'll be known as Rainhill Command on 134. Also, you have 439 and your pumper mobile.
3: Roger, receive. Roger 429, pump is on its way. We do not have a crew 434.
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0: 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You can proceed priority 2, over.
1: Roger, 439, on team, we're at the board. We'll stand by here at the stage, over.

0: Roger, appears that is a vacuum cleaner, a portable vacuum cleaner which has overheated, causing a smell of electrical smoke. 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
1: Roger, mate. 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
0: Yeah, just stand by till we invent this lift. Over.

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0: 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I'm very far out.

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0: Perry 911 is clear of incident 008, mobile 2011, over.
1: Salisbury 321, send over.
2: Salisbury 321, incident 048, space off wrong, we're in the computer at Harvey Avenue at Salisbury, just lay out in the staff, over.
1: Roger, your arrival received RV point liaising with SAS, over.

0: Pat Riley, thanks for calling Lieutenant McGrath. Situation report. Vacuum cleaner, burnt out motor, issued smoke. Occupants called LA Fire through 000. No activation of alarm. 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Crews have been released and we're returning home station.
1: Roger, received. We will see you soon. Captain Valley Station, Wilson Duty Officer, copy that. Sit rep, I'll be standing down, over. Roger, received.
0: Stop, sorry.

0: love to do that for the Bears at Tampa.
1: And so I'd Tampa, Lottie, Jimmy, respecting. Tim?
0: Bears at Tampa, Mobile, Dallas, at DCO.
1: Roger, Bears at Tampa, you're Mobile.

0: Salisbury 321, send over.
1: 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We're at the RV point with SAS. I'll be safe, Paul. 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
0: RM and duty officer on GRN 148.

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4: 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We've got a female in her 50s complaining of lower back pain. We'll cry SAS just to check her out, over.
1: Hey, good morning. You have Burnside Pump and 449 arrived on scene. Single story domestic dwelling, nothing showing. They're investigating. Wolf Waterfall Command on 136. 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
6: Victor, Group Car 1, Sound Laser, how are you receiving them?
0: Yeah, Roger, good morning. Just acknowledging page for incident 05 for Lower Ruman Valley. Victor, Group Officer of the Network, page has been acknowledged for that late fire. Group Officer out.
7: Acknowledging incident 012, over.
6: Roger, your acknowledgement received. Hello, fire up.

哎，我今天又一个烂猪蹄，主要是做服务，然后是对这事情啊，还政府控制了。

0: Adelaide 5, this is South Coast SES, over.
1: Yeah, Burnside Station. Kern Osman has been released.
2: Roger, Kern Osman 449, you've been released. You take it, investigated, nothing found, over.
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2: Roger.
3: Investigated single story message going, no fire. 449 released, Burnside pumper received, station over.
2: Roger, Waterfall Command, stop, investigated, nothing found, so, yeah, and calls from being released. Burnside Station now.
4: Ang Park 369, this is Adelaide Fire, receiving, over.
5: 369, receiving.
4: Ang Park, the information is correct. And they're aware of the requirements that any additional
5: negative at the time.
4: Roger, LA fire out.

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1: Hello, Fire, same area, 401 is now clear of fan visit. We are free and will be mobile shortly.
0: Roger. Hello, Fire out.

0: Alarm room and duty group officer, 148, over.
1: Yeah, receiving, Sam.
0: Yeah, Josh, I presume someone would have driven past this. Have you got any info on it, over?
1: Yeah, apparently it's been shifted off the road, but it still needs to be chopped up, over.
0: Roger, so I'll put a stop on SES, over.
1: Yeah, roger that, stop SES, over.
0: Thank you, group officer out. Adelaide 5, group officer, over.
2: Send over.
0: Yeah, regards incident 052, which is CFS, for SES, can you put a stop on them? Trees being shifted off the road, not required, over.
2: Roger, SES not required, sending a stop. Lower Inman Valley, are they on scene, over? Roger, Wilco, sending a stop. Adelaide 201, send over.
0: Thank you, out. Yeah.
1: Adelaide fire alarm. Incident number 53 from Station Sokozio. We've arrived at Producers Hotel. Closed for renovations, but look, there are people evacuating. We'll investigate. This will be Producers Command on 156. Over.
2: 1-8, over. Roger, your arrival received. Out to you, Angle Park 369.
1: 369. Over.
2: Roger, your stopping codes received. Hello, fire out. Cannon Park 417, send over.
3: 417 is now back in the area and we've released our transporters over.
2: Roger, hello, fire out. Hello, Inman 44, hello, fire, send over.
1: Yeah, we are mobile due to incident 052, over.
2: Roger, mobile to incident 052, hello, fire out. Salisbury 321, send over.
3: Three two one, we cleared from incident 048, returning to home stage. If the change quarters was put in place, please release that. Over.
2: Roger, your stop and code received. Out to you, Salisbury 329, you're receiving, over. Salisbury 329, this is LA Fire, you're receiving, over.
4: This is 329, receiving, over.
2: Salisbury 329, yeah, you're still required in 31's area until we're going to clear, over.
4: 329, roger, we'll go. Thank you. Yeah.

0: Hi, Lightfall. This is Port LA 357. You're receiving.
1: Port LA 257, Sandella.
0: Port LA 257, we're at an educational visit. We're mobile. Can we confirm that Woodward's got key data?
1: Out to you, Woodville 249, did you receive last for incident 054
2: DF? We were mobile in Larkins area without keys. 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On en route, over.
1: Roger, calling past station to receive that incident for LA 257, over.
0: LA 257, Roger, receive that information.
3: Perry 91 is clear of incident 011, mobile to incident 014, over.
4: This is Lauren 44. We've arrived on scene, changing to Lauren in control. The tree has been moved off. We're just going to sweep up the debris, and we'll go from there, over.
1: 02.
5: Yeah, Roger, thank you, Lowerman Control, Group Officer out.
0: LA 5 from 202, calling into the number 53 from Station Officer Cossio. Can I get an alarm started, please? Stop for incident and codes to follow. Have a
1: Roger, your stop received and codes to follow. The alarm is now normal, over.
0: Thank you, LA 5, 202 out.

0: Bravo 8257, Daniel number 054 from Station Officer Herman. We've arrived 8 Sandover Road, Port Adelaide Business Park. We have a large manufacturing facility, nothing showing, fire alarm sounding. This will be Santo Command on Command Channel 155.
1: Roger, your arrival received. MO fire out.

0: Is that him in your receiving on it?
1: Receiving scene.
0: Huh?
1: South Coast SES stand over.
0: We are clear of incident 012. Over. Hey mate, we've got keys from 28 Station. We're en route. ETA, probably 6 minutes over.
1: Yeah, roger.
2: This is Lauren in control. Incident 052. The tree's been moved. The road has been swept. The road's back open. My crews are just packing up, and we're about to go clear of incident. Over.
1: Yeah, Lauren in control. We've also, yep, thanks for that, Josh. Thanks to your crews. We've also gone clear of 148.
2: Yeah, roger that. Thanks, Graham. Hopefully we won't hear from each other again. Over.
1: Yeah, I'd like to agree with you, but no, I think we'll be talking a bit more today. Thanks. Good officer out.
3: Officer, what captain's going clear of 148?

0: 4-4.
1: Lower Inman 4-4, stand up. Roger, hello, fire up.

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0: Trust my body, send 13 over.
1: Roger, immobilization received. Hello, fire up.

0: 后来买机房现在你看。
1: 247, stop Delhi. Number 54, can I have an answer, please, over?
0: Roger, you'll stop to say that alarm is now normal, over.
1: Thank you, 185, 257 out.

0: 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Do you try contact us before with heavy radio traffic over?
1: Roger, satellite fire. Copy. We are mobile to incident 13 over.
0: Roger, you are mobilization received. Satellite fire.

0: Salisbury SES, satellite fly over.
1: Salisbury SES, send over.
0: Arrived on incident 013, over.
1: Clear of incident 013, am I far out?
0: Salisbury SES, I'd like fire over.
1: Send over. Roger, on scene. I'd like fire.

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1: Receiving change.
2: Good morning, Stratus. It's mobile 5-7.
1: Roger.
0: How do I call it, Stratus? Yes.
3: Send over.
0: Yeah, like for StratSES was about to go mobile to 0018, but we've just heard from a member that we can take a call from CFS over.
3: Roger. Not for instance, 018 received.

0: Adelaide 5, Purie 9-1 receiving.
1: And over.
0: Purie 9-1 is clear of incident 014, mobile to 016, over.
1: Roger, clear of incident, and now mobile to 016, Adelaide, fire up.

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1: Send over.
0: In relation to the tree on the Woodchester, sorry, on the Woodchester, you can put a stop call on the assist for that, thanks.
1: Roger, we're going to stop for plant over.
0: Sorry, my truck started up, say again.
1: Yeah, just confirming, what clients do you want to put a stop through to, over?
2: Outlet 5, truck car 2, we stop on FES. Further to that, could you please create another job for Wellington Road, intersection Bunnett Road, for a tree down and over?
1: Roger, you're able to call fire comms to put that through heavy traffic today, over.
2: Okay.

0: Adelaide Fives would suggest that
1: would test the 2-3.
0: We are mobile to incident 5-7.
1: Roger, analyzation received, Adelaide Fire out.

0: Receiving, send.
1: Yeah, we're mobile to incident 5-7.
0: Roger, Winchester.
2: Send over.
3: Mobile Garcia, mobile 1-9.
2: Roger, moment incident 1-9, over. For your information, Harndor CFS are also in attendance, over.
3: Yeah, Roger, we're chatting with them on 128, and I would also like to acknowledge, if not already done, incident 2-0, over.
2: Roger, thank you, acknowledgement received, and live fire up.

0: So, Faith, I have come across another tree intersection of Barnett Road and Wellington Road. I'll take a stop for that Instant 57 and wait here for responding crews.
1: Roger.
2: Straight base, this is Woodchester 2-4.

0: Strathbite, this is Winchester 2-4. Receiving send.
1: Adelaide Fire, Mike Rossby.
0: Yeah, we've arrived at scene. One lane of traffic is blocked, but we'll be able to get this cleaned up relatively quickly.
2: Roger, could I have an incident controller and safety officer over?
1: In the bunker, SES, Lee Daly, incident 19, hot call from Hondor. Now mobile, Daly.
0: Yeah, instant controller is just Woodchester 3, and we'll allocate safety officer as Jack Harvey.
2: Roger.

0: Fucking CD fucking promo. Fucking JD with Davidson. Yeah, I'm gonna leave the truck radio on free.
1: Hey Roger, I'll be able to let you know. Contact you by tomorrow.
0: Hey Roger, welcome through now.

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1: Zerisky01, this is Zerisky Adelaide. 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
2: 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Sea Rescue Adelaide, this is Sea Rescue 01 on Bravo 97, over.
1: Sea Rescue 01, this is Sea Rescue Adelaide. 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
2: 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Over.
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4: 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You're coming through loud and clear, Dennis, on both Bravo 96 and Bravo 97. This is Sea Rescue Adelaide. 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
9: Adelaide Fire, now back, SCS, acknowledge 021.
10: Parker,
9: Judy, Parker, 3-1.
10: Receiving 10. Parker, Judy, Parker, SCS.
3: Yeah, Parker, SCS, 10.
10: Yeah, from there, Parker, SCS, arrived through down with their well, road a bit, so that's true. Group fleet in attendance. Crew getting to work to remove tree, over. From our Barker SES arrived, tree down Wisto Road, correction, the Wellington Road at Wisto. We have Strath, group fleet in attendance, crew is getting to work to remove tree, over.
3: Roger, received. Do you have Mount Barker 3-4 mobile, do you require them, over?
10: Negative, they can take a spot call.
3: Roger, received. Mount Barker 3-4, Boston Duty.
5: Roger that. Barker 3-4, acknowledging soft call, returning to Mount Barker Station, over.
3: Thanks, Boston Duty.
6: Roger, out.

0: Fuck Judy Blocker Freeman. Same extent. Fuck a 3-1, complete down incident 2-3, waiting for the dog.
1: Yeah, you complete damage to number 020, please mobilise to 021.
0: Roger, Biker 3-1, mobile, priority 1, daily incident 021.

0: I like flaws for having coffee.
1: What up?
2: Plus, Judy. Fuck it. 3-4. Now it's under my fish.
1: Helen Hill, 49, send over.
0: Roger, Vox, 3-4, you've returned. Lost the video.
3: It's a 6-2 from Special Forest. We've arrived. Lines down. We're investigating. Appears to be telecommunication lines, but confirm it over.
4: GD, Bucker
0: SCS. Yeah, Bucker SCS, send.
4: Bucker SCS, mobile, 3 down at Chunga Road. Over.
0: Roger, say, the Perry Road's cleared up, over.
4: Transmission broken, please repeat your last, over.
0: 3 on Wellington Road is now clear, over.
4: Yeah, affirmative, it was literally just a drag off the road job, over.
0: You said you're clear and mobile, hand off, over.
1: Roger, hello, fire out.
4: Parker SDF, yeah.
2: Adelaide 5, this is South Coast 9-1, over.
1: Send over.
5: Question, Judy, handoff 2-4, over.
2: We're mobile to incident 022, over.
0: Handoff 2-4, send.
1: Roger, mobile incident, Adelaide fire up.
5: Handoff 2-4 has arrived, daily incident 064, the tree down. The location is actually well off the pin drop. Correct location is approximately 407 Achunga Road. Adequate crews on scene at this stage, only one lane block. We'll reduce down to one lane of traffic and take it from here. Over.
0: Roger, receive. I'll take that to stop for SES. Over.
5: Yes, Barker SES, and take a stop. Over.
4: Mount Barker SES, acknowledging stop and returning to station.
0: Roger, many thanks. Fast and Judy out.
3: Incident number 62 from Station of the Forest. Can you see if you can get an ETA out of SAPN if they haven't given you one? Over.
6: Stop, receive, nothing outstanding at this stage, you can return to LHQ.
1: Roger, we'll try for an ETA if your information that were dispatched immediately as a matter of urgency, over.
3: Yeah, Roger, receive, since they can get a time for us. If not, send the number through and we can call them directly if you want.
1: Brother.
3: Yeah, some power, some phone, over.
1: Apologies for traffic. Can you repeat the last, over?
3: Some power lines, some phone lines. I'm unsure whether they're live yet, over.
1: Roger. Possibly power lines and phone lines down. Adelaide fire up. Hey, Helen Hill, 429, this is Adelaide Fire, receiving, over.
3: Receiving.
1: Do you require SAS or SAPOL to attend this incident now, over?
3: Negative, SAS or SAPOL can.
1: Roger, and they fire up.

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1: Mambaka, SES Sandova.
0: Mambaka, incident 2-1. Can you read the incident

0: Roger, Mount Barker, your stop received for incident 021. We do have another incident, 020 Wellington Road, Bunnett Road, Wisto. Have you attended that already yet? Over.
1: Yeah, affirmative. We have already cleared that one, so that one can be closed as well.
0: Roger, there's no more remaining SES jobs in your area. Adelaide Fire Up. Seven zero nine, send over.
2: Adelaide Fire Incident 065 from Station Officer Wood B. We've arrived. Now Gambier Hospital, Will Street North. They have a large hospital complex. Nothing showing at this stage. We will be investigating on 195. Over.
0: Roger, your arrival received. Adelaide Fire Up.

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0: Piri 9-1 is clear of incident 016, making our way back to Yen Yen for a bit of a break, and then we can be good to go. 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
1: Roger, clear of incident. 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
1: Roger, you're clear and returning. 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

0: Hi, Lifeguard. This is South Coast FES. Over.
1: South Coast FES, send over.
0: We're on scene at incident 022. Over.
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2: 709, send over.
0: Yeah, the tree's been cleared off the road and we're just leaving the incident now.
1: Roger, Winchester.
3: Adelaide Fire, this is Mount Gambier 709 from Station Officer Wood. Stop for job 65. Tows have been sent to a 2 alarm status, please.
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3: 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Thanks, that's you out.

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1: 76 from Station to Edinburgh, right through here, Hodgson Street, 13 Rata Road, cruising to work, coming through, over.
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0: Hello, Fire. This is no longer SES, over.
1: Why that, over?
2: Four nine, number 66 from Cyclops, Higgins, stop, three down, Coast Vets, that number.
1: Roger, your stop received. Hello, Farah. That's the ascend, over.
0: Acknowledging incident 026, over.
1: 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I'm not far up.

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0: And I fire, put two SES, over.
1: Put two SES, send over.
0: Yeah, and I fire, put two SES, just not acknowledging incident 029, over.
1: Helen Hill, 14 RF, send over.

0: Allen Hill 429 into number 62. From stations of Forest Stop, Data Sent. We're status 3, just while SA Power Networks are here, they're going to make this cable safe and lift it up a little bit. And we've notified NBN Co. By phone. They will attend when they can. Over.
1: Roger, you're stop Steve, remain K3. Can change quarters be a little further?
0: Yeah, we're available on scene. Change of course can be released, over.
1: Affirmative.

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1: We're clear of incident 0022, over.
0: Roger, clear of incident, hello, fire up.

0: for your information, we've just on the side of caution, notice the road crash rescue. You'll have 409 coming as well. It's limited details. Over.
1: Roger, 409 on route, potential road crash rescue. Over.
0: Roger, Adelaide, fire out.
2: Can you close us off on incident 026? Over.
0: Roger, clear of incident 026. Adelaide, fire out.

0: 072 from Station Surabala, we've arrived at the station Brighton Road, Bogie Street, North Brighton. Two car MVA. We've found one car at this stage. We've got ambos on site. Unknown if we have any entrapment. Crews investigating. This is Bogie Command on 171, over.
1: Roger, your arrival received. Two car MVA, only one car on the scene. And the SAS, unknown entrapments, crews investigating on Boca Command. Over.
0: Station Standard, Station Surabala, we're approximately 3 minutes out, over. Receive that, I'm on command, Merv, I'll let you know if we need you.
2: Roger, thank you.
1: Salisbury 329, this is Adelaide Fire, you're receiving, over.

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1: Send over.
2: 417-409, you're receiving the command.
3: Sending over.
2: Daniel and Chapman, there's not much to clean up. You guys can head home. Thanks for your help.
3: 409, Roger. Thank you. Yeah.
0: Put the FF out.

0: Captain Pop 417, send that up.
1: Captain Pop 417, Ensign 72, Super Red. There are kneeling shot that for this incident, 409, not required.
0: Roger, your seat rep received new entrapments and 409 not required. St. Mary, did you receive last message over?
2: 409, Roger, we're mobile back to station over.
0: Roger, hello, fire up.
2: What's going on, 417, just confirming, Paul, you don't require a change of quarters, over.
3: Negative, we'll be down here in 5 and 10, over.
2: Roger, thank you.

0: I'm not appearing on Mondo Saving.
1: Stand up.
0: Appearing on one is clear of incident 028, mobile to 0290.
1: Roger. Hello, Brian. Counterpart 417, send over.
2: Counterpart 417, incident 72 from the station off to the Regala. Stop for call. This will be sent shortly. No patients requiring transport by SAS. Safehold will be required to organise a tow. We'll be on scene for a further 5 to 10 minutes with no change of quarters required.
1: Roger, your stop received. No transport required for SAS, but Safehold needed for tow. Over.
3: Hello, Bob. GFS, over.
2: Roger, 417 out.
1: Acknowledgement received, Adelaide Fire Up.

0: Yeah, 217, this is number 76 from Station Officer Hawkins. We've arrived 16 May, Fair May Lands. We have a very small single-storey dwelling, nothing showing. This will be Mayfair Command on 151. Over.
1: Arrival received out to Angle Park 369.
2: 369 into 75 from Station Officer Winter. We've arrived, tree down, Regency Road, Churchill Road Prospect. Crews getting to work, SES won't be required. Do we have a change of course for a short period, over?
1: Roger, arrival received. Hello, fire out. Golden Green Grove, 319, send over.
3: Incident 74 from Station Officer Williams. We've arrived at McIntyre Road, Norbury North. We've got a car versus bus causing a traffic hazard. We'll require a SAPOL. We'll be investigating. Over.
1: Roger, your arrival has been received. Out to you, Woodfield 243. Send over.
4: Woodville 243 into number 78 from Station Officer Shaughnessy. We've arrived at the corner of West Lakes Boulevard and Tuppiesville Road in Royal Park. We've got nothing showing at this point. Do you have any further information?
1: Mr. Hawkins, you
0: can receive. Yeah, you can sit tight, boys. I don't think there's going to be much. We've got a little bit of a vision inside, but not totally. Over.
1: Roger, we've arrived. We'll await your further information.
5: Roger, hello, fire out.
0: Roger, out to you.

0: Fuel Mount Park 217, send over.
1: 217, send number 76 from Station Officer Hawkins. Stop a private alarm. Code supply 202 have been released. Over.
0: Stop received. 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
1: Roger, hello, fire up.

0: Vale, Juan, muchas gracias.
1: Receiving, sir.
0: Hello, Juan, Navajas, yes, acknowledge, Davidson, number 0.
1: Roger, acknowledge, 040.

0: Golden Grove 319er, this is Adelaide Fire, are you receiving?
1: 319, receiving.
0: 319, just inquiring. Do you need a change of quarters?
1: Roger, that would be great. Thank you. 319, over.
0: Roger, thank you. We'll arrange that now. RTA Park, 369er.
2: This is not from Station Officer Winter. Stop for incident 75. Our data has been sent. Council required to clean up the remaining timber right out the front of Bunnings on the corner. And our change of quarters can be released. Thank you.
0: Roger that. Council required will advise if we get a moment. And change of quarters can be released.

0: 451 from Station North Allen. We have arrived at Incident 79 tree down. We have a tree in the middle of the roadway. We'll be here for approximately 10 to 20 minutes. Tidying this tree up, SES will not be required.
1: Roger your arrival. Station North Allen, tree in the middle of the road on scene 10 to 15, 20. SES not required. Thank you.
2: The longer you're going, the longer 3-1.
1: Woodville 243.
3: Hello, Tide, Navarro, yes, over.
1: Spread out.
4: Woodville 243, situation on report, friends of number 7-8. We've got some overhanging branches resting on some power lines. No evidence of sparking. We'll wait on the scene for SA Power Networks so they can trim these branches. Do you have any idea? Over.
1: Negative. I did call them directly, and they advised they have a number of events in the area. They have crews somewhere in the area. I'll provide them with the information from your rep and see how they can triage it. Over.
4: Roger, 243 with Dave. Over.
1: Hand apart 417.
5: 082 from the station office on Bell. We've arrived 19 Bristol Avenue, Camden Park. We have a tree branch blocking the road. A crew is getting to work with a chainsaw. We will not require any further resources ever.
1: Your arrival to Bella. Crew getting work, cutting tree. No further resources. We'll stop at TS over. Bucker, yes, thank you so much for your patience. Thanks.
3: Mobile 0-4-0.
1: Roger, thank you. Mobile 040.

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1: Receiving send.
0: Launching incident 0422.
1: Roger, thank you. Acknowledge 042. Controls, 3329er.

0: Yeah, LA Vines, the number 77 from St. Bob Matchland. We arrive, Drummond Road, Remark West. Looks like we've got a burn off in progress. We were liaising with the landowners, over.
1: Roger, thank you for arriving with landowners if there's burn off.

0: LA5, Prospect 4-1.
1: Tampa 417, Incident 82 from Station Officer Regala. So I'm on call with Coast to be sent shortly. We'll be on scene for a further 10 to 15 minutes, and Council will be required to come and remove the tree limbs from the footpath. Over.
2: Yeah, Roger, thank you. If there's any way you guys can make that call to Council, we are absolutely slammed. Over.
1: Roger, 417 out.

0: Yeah, 439 from Space Off at R. We arrived at Bellingham's number 83, Wilson Road, under tree down, large tree branch, getting to work. SDS will not be required to attach to this instrument.
1: Roger, your arrival station off your outside large tree branch, no further resources. SDS can take a stop. Thank you. Roger, thank you, Mobile 044.

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1: 439 sitting.
0: Hey, Craig, not sure your perspective on this right now. If you're looking up north to Dale Avenue along Winton, do you see another tree down about a block and a half further up from you, over?
1: Negative, can't do that from where I am. I'll just go for a bit of a walk and get back to you ASAP.
0: Roger, thank you. Woodville 243. Port Perry 509.
1: 509, daily incident 86, station officer Graham 5, 3 down, crews investigating, over.
0: Roger, 3 down, investigating. Woodville 243.
2: Woodville 243, receiving.
0: ETA for you on staff in 30 minutes, over.
3: No longer UDO, no longer 3-1.
2: Roger, thank you. I'll send the update on the tablet. 243 out. Yeah, LA 5 from Senior 5-5 Matchlin, stop at number 77. Data has been sent, both remote 611 to 6142 are clear from the event, over.
0: Roger, your stopping code's received. LA 5.
3: Acknowledging stop daily incident 042, advising we're approximately 2 minutes out from incident, we're continuing to proceed to incident priority 2. Further to that, are we meant to be on Bravo 13 or Bravo 56? Over.
4: Yes, I've just been advised a minute ago that we're now for midday, we're over on Bravo 56. Over.
3: Yeah, Roger, receive, transferring comms Bravo 56. Advising we have arrived on scene, medium branch down, MSS are on scene, we'll liaise with them. Over.
4: Roger, over.
3: 3-1 out.

0: Hello, Fire, this is no longer into your server.
1: Receiving sent.
0: Just acknowledging stop call on incident 0042.
2: Hello, Fire, this is 439.
1: Roger, thank you for your acknowledgements. Have a great day. LA Fire. Receiving sent.
2: Yeah, Jeff, just had the SES rock up as they're driving past. Can you give me the address to that other tree, please, and I'll send them around there, over.
1: Roger, wait out. Station Satar, the address, 16 Winton, or Witten Road, over.
2: Copy that, 16 Winton Road, I'll send SES there, thank you.
1: Roger, if they can't find 16 Winton, then it would be 38A is across the street.
2: Roger, thank you for the additional information. What's going on now?
1: Salisbury 321.
3: That's 321, we're on route to a RAP presentation. Can we place on that event, over?
1: Roger, we'll go.
4: No longer UDO, no longer 3-1.
0: No longer 3-1, go ahead.

0: advising we have liaised with MFS on scene. MFS have advised an additional tree down has just been reported approximately 400 metres south of Lockstat. We are proceeding to that incident. It appears to be a reported tree down on road at 16 Winton Avenue. Over.
1: Roger, just advise when you get there if you require more assistance. Over.
0: Okay. Through and out.

0: Golden Grove 319er.
1: Three one nine is in 74. Stop for call. Data has been sent. Our change quarters can be released. We'll be mobile very shortly. Over.
0: Roger. Thank you. Stop and coach Steve to mobile shortly.
2: No longer 3-1. Go ahead.
0: Upton 302. This is LA Fire. Are you receiving?
3: LA Fire 302 receiving. Send over.
4: Advising, we've arrived at 16 Winton Road. No trees showing. We are investigating further. Over. Yeah, acknowledged. We'll provide an additional sit rep shortly. Over.
0: Okay, 3509er.
5: Fire. Stop for daily incident number 086 from Station Officer Graham. We have left the tree in the hands of the resident. Data encrypts to be sent shortly.
0: Roger, your stop. Goes to follow. Thanks and have a great day, over.

0: like a hit from Patrol 128?
1: Not Patrol, no partners, yes.
2: Receiving send.
0: Upgrade your cells and hearts and duty for the chains to operate and clearing majority of the fallen branch. Need your assessment when you arrive. If your chainsaw can assist further with clearing a large limb near the fog line.
1: Roger, I will be arriving shortly.
0: Roger,
3: no longer UDO, no longer 3-1.
4: No longer 3-1, go ahead.
3: Showing there is no tree found in this location. Further to that, no residents appear to be on scene. Would you like us to proceed to that priority 2 incident on Flaxmill Road? Over.
4: Yes, if you could head to incident 048, over.
3: Yeah, Roger received. We are proceeding to incident 048, priority 2 with a crew of 2. We'll find sit rep once on scene. Over.
2: Receiving send.
4: We are clear of incident 042 and acknowledging incident 048 and 049. Over.
2: Roger that. Acknowledge 048, 049. Thank you. Over.
0: I'm left 5, no progress, yes.
2: Receiving set.
0: We arrived in some circles here. Over.
2: Roger, that was acknowledged, over.
0: Sorry, it was arrived.
2: Roger, thank you, arrived.

0: Receiving, send.
1: Western 3-1, this is Western UDI, over.
2: Yeah, just an Eastern 051. Over.
0: Yeah, Roger, thank you. Acknowledge 051.
3: Hello, far in the long distance.
0: Receiving, send.
3: Adelaide 5, this is no longer SES, over.
0: Receiving, send.
3: Acknowledging incident 0552, over.
0: Roger. Acknowledge 052. Receiving, send.
4: Acknowledging incident 50, en route, over.
0: Roger, acknowledging and en route, over.

0: Alanga 439er.
1: Four three nine from Southside Radar, stop preventing to number 83 Delta Center.
0: Roger your stop. Thank you very much. Have a great day, Or.
1: Thank you.
2: Adelaide 5, Fury 9-1 receiving.
0: Adelaide 3-2. Receiving, send.
2: Fury 9-1 is clear of incident 2-9, mobile to incident 051, over.
0: Clear, 2-9, mobile 5-1.
3: Adelaide 5, no progress yet, over.
0: Receiving, send.
3: We are clear of incident 040, over.
0: Roger, sorry, clear incident 040, appreciate that. Hello, fire out.
4: Nolunga UDO, this is Nolunga 3-2, over.

0: No longer UDO, this is no longer 3-2, over.
1: Adelaide Fire, this is Western Adelaide SES, over.
2: Receiving, send.
1: We are mobile to incident 043, over.
2: Roger, mobile 043.
0: Three, two, out.

0: Brooklyn Park 451.
1: Four five one from Station Officer Allen, talk for incident 79, change quarters made release, over.
2: Austin Judy, Hound Control.
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0: Five primary four zero one, starting into 091 from Surface Painter. We've arrived at a tree down. Got a small tree resting on, unable to determine at this stage, but it could be power lines. If it's not required, I'll send information and advise and details over.
1: Roger, thank you. Small tree resting on some form of wire. SES not required. We'll let them know. Please advise the staff that are required. They haven't been notified. Over.
0: So, okay. Yep.
2: Adelaide 85 from Clare 34.
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1: Roger that, mobile 090.
3: Western LA 32, this is Western LA. What up?

0: Adelaide 5, this is Auburn 3-4.
1: Three down, Saddleworth Road, over.
2: Clear before B.
3: Adelaide 5, Adelaide ATS on the roof, this is 253.
4: Clear, 347 cents.
2: Clear. We open and we do have a whole quarter carrier driver if required, over.
4: Yeah, copy that, Claire. Station was just talking to another firefighter on scene. They are unable to see any smoke or anything. There is a roller out in the paddock. We'll see and have a look anyway, over.
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1: Excuse me, sir.
0: Just acknowledging and attending incident 5-5. 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
1: To that mobile 5-5.

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1: Noongar 3-1, go ahead.
2: Western Adelaide UEO, this is Wilson 3-1, over.
0: Nice and easy, 100 feet forward to station, yeah. Advised, we have arrived to daily 048, reported 3 down on Fenton footpath. At this point in time, we can't appear to locate the incident. Do we have more accurate details for it? Over.
3: Okay, I'm not sick for you, Richard. Good afternoon.
4: This is Woodville 243. Stop for call. Stop for incident number 78 from the station officer Shaughnessy. Codes have been sent over.
5: Yeah, Roger, your start and codes received. Thank you very much, and thanks for your patience with that, over. St. Mary's 401.
2: We have arrived at incident 043. Over.
6: Hi, Fire. This is St. Mary's 401, Bennington 091. This tree is not resting on power lines, it is resting on communication lines. We have the SES reckon this incident over. I need pole falls over.
5: Yeah, Roger, thank you. We'll advise them. Settle with SES then.
7: Yeah. Hello, I said with SES, we're responding to incident 053. However, there is another tree down on our route. We'll be going back to that if anybody calls in a tree down on Saddleworth Road. Yeah, message notes for it, thank you.
5: Adelaide Flight, Port Perry SES.
6: Proceedings.
5: Pendulum, you know, we're mobile to incident 031.
6: Roger, that mobile 031.

0: It's an LA 3-2, this is worth an LA UDO, over.
1: Okay, SES receiving. Adelaide 5, this is Auburn 3-4.
2: Wait up, please.
1: Negative, there's no one at base below.
2: Roger that. When you get a moment, we have about 8 jobs open for you. Just wondering the status of them, over. For your information, for Perius, yes, it may be beneficial for you to call in directly so that we can mark jobs open or closed, over.
1: Yeah, all right, so we'll get someone calling now.
2: Yeah, Roger, that's standing by.

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1: Okay. Hold on.
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2: Clear 3-4 is on location at 297. Here to be seen. On our way in, there is some old burn piles on Farrell Flat Road. One of them is smoking, but it's a fair way from this location, over.
3: Yeah, roger that. That turn, does that pose any hazard?
2: It's a negative. There's no real chance of the other burn piles going anywhere, green grass around them. We will continue to have a look on our way back, but we'll probably head back into the station, over.
3: Roger that, Mr. Steve. Incident at 92 turned out to be a non-event, so we'll return to the station. There was a small tree a little bit further up the road with the SES and the
1: Roger, thank you. Non-event and then the SES sitting to the other tree. Thank you very much for your service today, over.
3: Auburn 3-4, out.
1: Before you go, Auburn 3-4, do you want me to clear you or do you want to wait until you get back to station, over?
3: Yeah, you can clear us. I'll let you know when I get back to the station. And
1: change on that.
3: Yes, please.
1: Roger.
4: No longer UDO, this is no longer 3-2, over.
5: No longer 3-2, go ahead.
4: We've arrived at incident 049, and we'll report back shortly with a set wrap, over.
5: Roger, over.
4: 3-2 out.

0: Receiving, sir.
1: Security 9-1 is clear of incident 051. Over.
0: Roger, sorry, could you say again what incident are you clear on?
1: Clear of incident 051. Over.
0: Roger, thank you. Clear 051. Port Perry SES, can you call into comms, over?
1: Okay, over.

0: out to 519 into number 93 from Station of Sabine. We've arrived at Hunter Crescent for a power line down. We have a number of SA Power Networks vehicles in attendance. Looks like there's medial work done on the 413. I'll investigate further. We'll call this under command on tactical 182.
1: Your arrival to Station of Sabine, Tappan vehicles in attendance working on mitigation and crews investigating. Over. That's you, Woodville 249er.
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1: Affirmative.
2: Roger that, 249 out.
3: No longer UDOs, no longer 32, over.
4: No longer 3-2, go ahead, over. Roger, DTC, 3-0 minutes, over.
5: No longer 3-2, no longer 3-1, over.
3: Then 3-1.
6: LFI, please, this is. Hey, Roger, I'm saying incident 056.
1: 056, arrived. Thank you.
7: Middle.
8: Roger that. Can you please make your way to incident number 050? We were stopped from that incident, but then asked to re-attend. Over.
5: Advising, we are heading towards Bailington 052 within your area. Do you require us to swing past your incident, Bailington 049, or are you happy for us to continue doing 052? Over.
4: Yes, copy that transmission. Thanks for your assistance. Over.
5: Through.
9: Okay.

0: Have I thought this is no longer a CSRO? We're clear of incident 048.
1: Roger, clear. Sorry, what was the incident number?
0: Incident 048.
1: Roger, thank you. Clear, incident 048. Over.
2: Adelaide 5 from clear 34, over.
1: Wait out, please. Receiving, send.
3: Hello, I'll put me at SS and rate. Incident 081 is complete. And I'd like to acknowledge incident 061.
1: Yeah, Roger, thank you. Acknowledge 061 and clear. Was it 031? Clear 34, thank you for your patience. Send.
2: Clear 34 is clear of incident 090 and returning to base, over.
1: Roger that. Clear 090, returning to base. 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

0: LA Fire 302, incident 9-4 from Station of the Constable. We've arrived Selkirk Avenue, Clearview. This is outside number 2A. A tree has come down on power lines and put out a stoby pole. Airco Power Networks required. Over.
1: Roger. Tree on power lines and stoby pole. We will advise staff and any from the resources over. Get Roger for information. Sappen have been notified on the dispatch. There was no ETA. Over.
0: Roger, thank you, Al.
1: Port Augusta 519er.
2: Port Augusta 519, incident number 93. Please take a stop for this investigation only. No action taken by the MFS. The South Australian Power Networks have the situation under control. And we've left it in the hands of SES, who also attended, and they may well do some further dissecting of the larger trio.
1: Roger, thank you for your update. I'll put the stop through for you. Over.

0: Lux 289 from Station Off the Cross. We've arrived. It's at 95 Rose Street, Birkenhead. We have a large tree completely blocking the road. SES will be required with the larger chainsaws to deal with this. And we will start work on the light lighter foliage first. And change of quarters will be required.
1: Delayed by train, we'll know shortly.
2: Boss 217, this is Eastern Solo 31, over.
1: Magic, thank you very much. 033.
2: PL Park 217, this is Eastern Solo, over.
1: Receiving sense.
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0: 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Receiving send.
1: Eagle Talk 217. This is Eastern Celsius. Nothing heard. Over.

0: 217, incident number 97, from station officer Hawkins. We have arrived, tree down, we have a large tree blocking a road. Nil power lines involved. SES will be required. 217, over.
1: Roger, your excellent arrival. On behalf of Station Officer Hawkins, large tree blocking road, Neil Power, investigating, SES required. Will a change of quarters be required? Over.
2: SES,
1: Section
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1: Section 3.
2: Over, incident 6-4, crew of 4, over.
0: Receiving,
1: Roger, your mobile. Thank you. Steady on. 249, can we get you change of quarters? Station 25, over.
0: Roger that. Change of quarters, station 25. We're just making our way through the back of station 24 now, and we'll head there. Over.
1: Well, very much.

0: 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We are mobile for incident 062, over.
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0: DeLonghi EDO, DeLonghi 3-1, over.
1: DeLonghi 3-1, go ahead.
0: Advising, we have arrived at Daly 6058. We are liaising with site owner. 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
2: Roger, thanks. Set the

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0: LA 5302, from station officer constable, stop for incident 94. Data sent. SA Power now on scene. I'll hand it over the incident to them. SES will be required to cut up large gum tree once SA Power have disconnected the power. Over.
1: Roger, your stop and coast received. The 7 on scene, handed over to them. SES are required for mitigation after that's been cleared. We have them in acknowledgements. They're not mobile yet, however.
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4: Adelaide 202, dialing number 99 from station of the Willoughby. We've arrived tree down. We have a medium-sized tree across a car and the road. 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
1: Roger your arrival, station of Willoughby. 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Crew's getting to work. 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You do have FES, over.
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1: Roger, thank you. That's you, Angle Park 369.
3: 369 from Station Officer Winter. We have arrived. Cavern Road, Dry Creek, tree down. This is also a stop. We've dragged the branch from the road. Over.
1: Fantastic news. 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

0: Hello, Fire. This is Famaris 401-091. SES have released this tree from the communication lines. We'll be on scene for a small amount of time clearing this tree from the road of.
1: Roger, great news. Tree released. I'm mitigating on seeing a shortfall. That's you. 20.
2: Step base. Blue 34P. Mobile to tree down Gloucester Avenue, the layer of it.
1: Roger, Blair 34B.
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0: Incident 101, and we won't ask you to call council over.
3: Right, on scene, incident 64, we'll have the investigator provide you shortly, over.
1: Roger, you've arrived incident 64. Thank you, Step DO. Right, incident 064.
4: Thank you very much, arrived 064. Eastern Suburbs says yes. Are you waiting for me as well, over? Roger, thank you, and thank you for your patience, over.

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1: Receiving, send.
2: Right, so our North Station of the Grosso stop for incident 95. We've handed over this to SES and council have been notified through mobile dispatching.
0: Arrived on scene, a tree down Gloucester Avenue. We're able to clear this tree pretty quickly with no additional resources required. Over.
1: Roger, sir, SES. Land 34P from Stairbase.
3: Thought it had 34P received with arrived as well, over.
1: Yeah, Roger.
0: To the officer, 33.
1: Same stuff, 33.
0: We have a tree branch down across the road, footpath and several cars. We will clear from the road as a priority. ETC at this stage, 4 or 5 minutes. Over.
1: Roger, your message received. Thank you. Studio out.

0: Any distraction we're not required.
1: Roger, Valet, take pay. Prospect 377.

0: 377 Dane to number 1033 from Station Off the Bar. Arrived at Wilson Street Prospect. We've got a large tree branch. Some local residents have actually dragged it off into the Wilson Street Reserve, so it's not actually blocking any traffic. So SAPOL won't be required and SES won't be required. Just going to investigate the car damage, but you can take this as a stop and I'll get back to you with code shortly. Over.
1: SES Alwester.
2: Hello, Foster. We're SES en route to incident 066.
1: Roger, 066, mobile.

0: No longer UDO, it's no longer 3-2, over.
1: Yeah, apologies, Adelaide. I'm not sure if I said on my last message, but the Prospect Council will be needed to be notified at some stage when they get through their backlog that there's a large branch that still will need to be chopped up and mulched at some stage in this reserve, over.
2: Yeah, Roger. If there's any possibility that someone on your plant can call them, that would be appreciated. We've got about 50 jobs on the board, over.
3: Sir, is yes from the base? Step base closing in 1 minute unless further required.
4: At this stage, you're able to return to the unit. No more outstanding taskings. Thank you. Over.
0: No longer 3-2, returning back to LHQ. Over.
4: No longer base out.
5: Western UDO, this is Western 3-1, over.
6: And over.
5: Yeah, they've got clear on incident 050, over.
6: Roger that. No further tasks have come through, so if you could make your way back to LHQ. Thank you.
5: Acknowledge heading back to LHQ. 3-1 out.
7: 3-2 acknowledge.
2: Hey, I'm ready for your arrival. That's Staple on scene investigating.
0: We're clear of incident 052, over.
2: Roger, clear 052. St. Mary's 401.

0: Hello, Father. This is St. Mary's 401, stop for daily incident 091. Post as follow. We're clear of incidents. We will need to contact council regarding this triage. Where would you like us to go now, Evan?
1: Roger, St. Mary's, you are clear. Scurry to home station, over.
0: Thank you, Hello, 5401 out.

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1: No longer 3-1, go ahead.
0: Advising we are clear of incident 052 and are available for further taskings. Over.
1: Roger, if you could head to incident 070, over.
0: Proceed to incident 070, Wilco.
2: Adelaide 5, this is no longer SES, over.
3: Receiving, stand.
2: Acknowledging incident 070, over.
3: Roger, thank you, acknowledge 070.

0: Adelaide 5, this is Malunga SES over.
1: Receiving send.
0: We are clear of incident 052 and 049 over.
1: Roger that. Thank you very much. Clear 052 and 049 over.

0: 8-5-5,
1: this is Bell 9-1. Receiving, send.
0: And I was responding to incident 68, but can you put a stop to CFS because we've pulled it off the road? Okay, bye.
1: Roger, we will put a stop through. Thank you very much. Good luck, fire up.
2: Charlie, is this here, sir?
1: Receiving, send. Sorry, say again.
2: We are to have incident 63, over.
1: Roger, thank you, clear 63. Field of Arc 217.

0: 217, Station Officer Hawkins, stop Princeton number 97. I'll send the codes in a minute. Change quarters can be released, and council will need to come and clean this up. We've removed all the debris to the park. Roger, you're stopped. Your voice has changed. If you could kindly call council, we are smashed up here, over. Yeah, Roger, we'll go. We'll call council. Thank you, Hal. Adelaide 2011.
1: 2011, receive bus, returning to station.
0: Roger, thank you. Have a great day, over.

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0: Wait, Joseph,

0: Just out of curiosity, was Merrillville 3 or 4 on scene there, or did you have any comments with them? Or?
1: Merrillville was not on the scene, I would say that. Don't think they responded either.
0: Roger, did you make it to scene? Over.
1: I think we did, and we can point it over.
0: Roger that. I'll just make sure they have a stop through. Thank you very much for your service today. Thank you for your patience.
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0: Roger, thank you. Your code, your stop received, over.

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2: We've arrived at daily instant 07. Presenting with a fence down, we're going to liaise with homeowners further and provide formal sit rep shortly. Over. 3-1 out.
1: Yeah, Roger, thank you. Clear. 062. Thank you for your service today. 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
5: 04, saving.
0: And
6: Kiri 91 is acknowledging page 074. Over.
7: Okay, we are now clear of the 050 and we're heading back to LQ.
8: Are you receiving car 20 and 204?
9: Couches are receiving.
0: Hello, fire, putting us this in.
1: Thanks, sir.
0: Roger, stop for instance 056, putting us this in, please.
8: Yeah, just the situation before, we're about to head up to the third floor. The patient, they have managed to revive, and they're going to try and get them down as quickly as they can. We've only got a basket stretcher, so we're going to put them into the basket stretcher when we get up to the third floor, because we don't have a dead stretcher. But yeah, if you could approach and maybe assist as soon as someone gets here, for the crew of 204, over.

0: Roger, do you need an aerial, Mr. Barr, or are you happy with 204?
1: 204 will be okay for now, I think, Mr. Ross. I actually haven't even been inside yet, but the ambulance officer said that the stairs are pretty wide, so the quickest way maybe just fly the staircase over.
0: Roger.
2: Yes, that you know about mobile to incident 74.
3: Roger, thank you, mobile 74, over.
0: Personnel and video from 3-2, over.
2: And over.
0: Just regarding incident 50, council are going to need to check up that tree that was dealt with, over.
2: Yeah, Roger. I'll make contact.
0: Roger, thanks. 3-2 out.

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1: Just for your information, for safe distance of work, we now have Elizabeth 331 attached to this job, as well as Salisbury 34P. 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
2: But I'll just meet up and have a chat.
0: Yeah, right, you're safe.
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1: You come through Chunga Station now. Chunga 34, Mount Barker 34P, did you receive?
2: Barker 34P received.
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0: Sofa 329, wind is 32 kilometers an hour, northwest. We'll put it in the tablet.
1: Changing on, roger that, thank you.
0: Sure, incident 0 5 9 up. Roger, thank you, clear 0 5 9 up.

0: Hey, Austin, JD, high five with that one.
1: Send Ivor.
0: I just got a sit rep for you if you're incident. Ivor? The 25 truck is here now, you want Ivor?
2: Roger, receive, so you can pass sit rep on if you'd like, Ivor.
0: Hey, just 2K MBA, no entrapments, fairly hard impact. Doesn't appear to be anyone injured at this stage, but I'll keep stats rolling just in case. Fairly hard impact, over.
2: Roger, and thanks, Austin, GDR.
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7: 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Fuck yeah, 3-4-B now, Ross.
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6: Receiving,
8: sir. Victor, incident 070, over.
6: Roger that, clear 070, over.
7: Thank you,

0: 4329, Sydney 1 Drive, from Station of Nichols, we've arrived to do the Roy Court, Salisbury Downs, for a vehicle fire. There's no fire involved at this stage. We're investigating. Over.
1: Roger that. You can advise if 331 and Salisbury 34 here. As soon as possible, be appreciated.
0: Yeah, Roger. I'll just investigate and I'll update you straight away.
1: Roger, thank you. LFR.

0: Adelaide 5, this is no longer SES, over.
1: Receiving, send.
0: Acknowledging incident 076, over.
1: Roger, thank you. Acknowledge 076. Hills Reach 329.
2: This is 329. I've spoken with the resident. He said the fire has been extinguished for approximately half an hour, so the oncoming appliances are not required. We will require a change of quarters while we investigate.
1: Wait out, please.
0: Are you able to attend incident 076, over?
3: Standing down for incident 068, back at base, over.
4: Roger, received. We are proceeding priority to incident 076. Assist residents to secure fence. We have got an ETA of approximately 1.5 minutes. Over.
1: Roger, 068 clear. Back at base. Thank you, sir. Over.
0: Let's cue out.
1: And Adelaide 5, Fort Perry is here.
5: Yes, we'll want us to both attend that incident 4-3.
1: Again, over.
5: Do you want us to attend this incident 4-3, Tom?
1: Sorry, incident number 77, did you mean? Over.
5: Sorry, yes, incident 77, we'll be attending that.
6: Over. Station, sorry. Vehicle combo, mobile vehicle fire.
1: Over. Yeah, sounds good, thanks.
5: Yeah, 3-2 out.
7: Western EDO, Western 3-1, over.
8: Tonga Station, Tonga 3-4.
7: We'll also head to 077 just in case.
0: Dublin 3-4, this is Gawler State Emergency Service, over.
7: Three one out.
8: Yeah, current cigarettes, road's fully open, single car about to be loaded onto tow truck. There will be another tow truck for additional vehicle. SAS are just checking out the two drivers, but appears new injuries and new transport as well.
9: Thank you, Chairman Fickle.
0: Dublin 3-4, this is Gawler SES, over.
10: Ogden 301.
11: Hello, that's Ogden 301, incident 111 from Station Officer Draper. We've arrived at 10 Avis Circuit in Valley View. Got a power line covering the road. We'll investigate further channel 160, over.
1: Yeah, roger your arrival, Station Officer Draper. Power line on the road, crews investigating, over.
12: Oakton 3-0-1, send over.

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0: Davis, number 113 from station off the channel. If we've arrived, under fine event, David Terrace, Kilkenny. We have lines down across David Terrace. Crews are investigating whether this is power or telco. We'll get back to you shortly on any further needs. Over.
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4: Matunga Station, Matunga 34.
2: 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Clear of incident 64, returning to LHQ. 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
4: Can you just confirm if Stat, if Staypole are attending this one?
3: Roger, thanks. Set you go out.
4: Yeah, I can ring them if I can find their number and see. I'll get back to you.
3: Yeah, thanks.
5: Just a sit rep. Savar, incident number 106, I think it was, correct me if I'm wrong. We have now moved the patient in the hands of South. We should be mobile, as well as 204 within the next 10 minutes. Over.
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0: I have a phone call from Brad. Please cut. We know 5 minutes ago, so about 4 minutes ago, they should be there soon.
2: We've been released, Miss. Only back to station, over.
1: Roger, thanks. Roger, received. 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
0: Thank you.
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2: We've been released by Salisbury 3, Salisbury, and returning back to station from incident 1-8.
3: Roger. A low fire out. Sato again, this is broken. Over.
2: Correction to that 1-0, over.
3: Roger, a low fire out.

0: 7 Finn Nova. Full safe off the bar stop for Darling for number 106. Codes have been sent, 377, 204 and car 20 are all mobile, over.
1: Roger, stopping codes received, no quiet out.
2: Adelaide 5, Dublin 34.
0: Send over.
2: Dublin 34 is clear of incident 109 and returning to station. Over.
1: Roger, out.

0: 334, this is Goris, yes, over.
1: Double 34 receiving, send.
2: Woodfield 249, send over.
0: I've got a crew on their way out to the tree down, and I'm just wondering if you can give us a set rep as to whether or not we need to attend that. It's the one on Port Wakefield Road.
1: Yeah, no need to attend. We actually have gotten to that, and a roadside crew and the police are already in attendance and have removed trees from the road. Over.
3: Hello, fire situation report regarding damage number 113. The line that's been impacted is a communications line. We have cleared a large amount of it. However, some of the line is low hanging and in contact with live power. We will need SA Power Network here, over.
0: Thank you very much. I'll get a stop call on that one. Over and out.
2: Apologies, 249. Can you please resend that transmission? There was other traffic. Over.
3: Yeah, Roger. In regards to SA Power Network, assuming that they'll be approximately an hour over.
2: I'll update you once we've made contact and we get an ETA over.
3: Roger, LFI. It's much appreciated. 249 out.
4: Arrival on scene is 078, over.
2: Roger, thank you for waiting out. Hello, fire out.

0: Hello, Foragin 301. Situation report on incident 111. Are we able to contact SAPOW Networks and increase its priority in this event? It appears that the power line has caused a short onto all metal structures, including the shed and carport of this premises, and it's unable to be isolated over.
1: Roger, we'll make contact with SAPOW Network for you, and we'll give you an update if we can expedite the arrival for you. Over.
0: Roger, thank you. That's fine.

0: 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Draw it, please, get an alias check and a radio check and the alias of this radio. Over. Roger, receiving you, strength 5, alias, I read Foxtrot Alpha Romeo Romeo hyphen 4-4 hyphen Papa 1. Over.
1: Thank you, CSA. Yeah.

0: 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Out.
1: Oakton 301, this is Adelaide Fire, you're receiving.
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1: For me, Adelaide Fire. Woodville 249, Adelaide Fire, are you receiving over?
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0: Right, vehicle's loaded onto tow trucks and departed scene. Tunga 3-4 departed scene at the safe pole. 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
1: Longy 3-1, go ahead.
0: Advising, we've arrived at Daily Incident 076. Significant proportion of colour bond fence down. The aging with phone liner, we are likely going to remove the fence. Just stand back it. Over.
1: Roger, over.
0: Through and out.

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1: Send over.
0: Sure, it's my ball to incident 808. Correction, 080, over.
1: Roger, you're my ball. Hello, Fire out.
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0: En route to incident 073, over.
1: Roger, out.

0: Adelaide Fire from Western Adelaide, over.
1: Over.
0: We're clear from incident 77, over.
1: Roger, you're clear. Adelaide Fire out.
0: Western Adelaide UDO from Western 3-2, over.
2: Send over.
0: 3-1 and 3-2 are clear of incident 7-7, returning to LHQ, over.
2: Yeah, Roger, thanks for your work. Just not only working anymore to deal with a really amazing. So crews may decide to close up.
0: Roger, thanks. Out to you, 3-1, receive over.
3: No longer 3-1, go ahead.
1: Send over.
4: And sandbag trailer to help weigh down its fence. That can be arranged. Over.
3: Sorry, that was very staticky. Can you, all I heard was sandbag trailer. Can you repeat, please? Over.
5: Can you please mark off clear incident 30, over.
1: Roger, hello, fire.
4: Advising, we have got gale force winds in this location. It is unsafe for crews to take down the fence on their own. We require the sandbag trailer and at least an additional 2 crew members to incident 072, over.
3: Roger, I will get a crew heading down there. Over.
4: Much appreciated. The Lugger 3-1 out.

0: Adelaide 5, this is Salisbury SCS, over.
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0: We are mobile to incident 079.
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2: No longer 3-1, this is no longer 3-2, over.
3: Receiving, Sandy.
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0: 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Roger, receiving you, strength 5, alias, I read, Foxtrot Alpha, Romeo, Romeo, hyphen, Sierra, Tango, November, hyphen, Bravo, 1, over.
1: Thank you, CSA out.
2: Prospect 377, send over. 377, Danes number 114 from Station off the Bar. We've arrived at Woodfield Street, Enfield, for a tree branch down and possible power lines. We've arrived, SES have also pulled up at the same time as us.

0: 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CSE out.
1: Prospect 377, send over.
2: 377, Danes number 114 from Station Officer Barwell arrived at Woodfield Street, Enfield, for a tree branch down and possible power lines. We've arrived. SES have also pulled up at the same time as us. It doesn't appear to be anything for SA Power Networks. I'll get back to you shortly with codes and situation report, over.
1: Roger, arrival received. Hello, fire.
3: Yeah, it's sending over, clear of incident 3 out.
1: Roger, hello, fire out.

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0: Heading over on mobile to incident 08.
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2: Adelaide Fire, left Salisbury SES.
1: Send over.
2: Arrived on scene, incident 079, over.
1: Roger, out.

0: Into the 1-5 from Station of the Forest. We've arrived. Line down. We're investigating as to whether it's power or telecommunications. If you can advise SAPN on at this stage of it.
1: Roger, roll for a save. Hello, fire.

0: 114 codes have been sent. We've left this in the safe hands of SES, and we're also going to contact the Queen of Hearts driver.
1: Roger, stop receive. Hello, Sarah.
0: Call 3321, send over.
2: 321, we clear of our RAP program presentation. Change quarters may be a place that can be released, over.
0: Roger, hello, fire.

0: 115, the SAPN will be required, will be on scene until they arrive home.
1: Roger, fair information, SA Power Network has been made aware. Do you require a change of quarters, over?
0: Okay.
1: Roger, thanks. Hello, fire.

0: Wanga, yeah, yeah. Wanga 3-2, over.
1: Tolonga 3-2, go ahead.
0: VMO Vada incident 07, Dexter the Cruz 3, over.
1: Roger, over.
0: 3-2 out.

0: Hello, Tyson Tower Associates, over.
1: Turn over.
0: We are clear of instance 7-8,
1: Roger, fire up.

0: No longer UDO, this is no longer 3-2, over.
1: No longer 3-2, go ahead.
2: Fuel Park 217 send, over.
3: Yeah, Adelaide Fire 217, yeah, incident number 119.
1: Roger, over.
3: Both vehicles have now left the scene, gone to the Newell police station to report the incident, and I know that police are looking for them, so you can send that information to them, please.
0: 3-2 out.
2: Roger, Adelaide Fire.

0: No longer 439 over.
1: 439 from Special Chat RB Rises to Dragons number 1. Into 1, yeah, Salisbury Avenue, Morphile. We have a large tree resting on some power lines investigating. I reckon we'll be standing by for a Saturday,
0: Roger, roll for a Steve. Hello, fire.

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0: Nolunga UDO, this is Nolunga 3-2, over.
1: Nolunga 3-2, go ahead.
0: Just arrived on scene and the MFS are on scene. I'll liaise with them and see if they need any support, over.
1: Roger, over.
0: 3-2 out.

0: What was the duty officer? This is no longer 432 either.
1: What's the duty officer receiving from 432?
0: Yeah, just for information, 432 is entering CFS area, responding to incident 123 at healthcare, over.
1: Roger, 432, your mobile to incident 123. What's the duty officer at?
2: No longer 31, go ahead.
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4: Notifying, we are clear of Valley Incident 076. A number of sandbags have been left on site, as has a 12 metre lashing. We are clear of incident and available for further tasking. Over.
1: Happy Valley Station, Wilson duty officer acknowledging you are taking comms for incident 123. Have you got a crew available for a pump over?
3: Yeah, Roger, Steve. Crew just getting ready to go.
1: No doubt to you. 432 from Water Duty Officer, all comms for incident 123 now through Happy Valley Station. Thanks.
0: Roger. Thank you, Mawson Duty Officer. Happy Valley Station. 432 have arrived. Single story, large retirement estate. We're investigating. Nothing showing. Workmen on site. Over.
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3: Stress Alban Alpha 34P and Stress Alban QRV.
6: 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Strat 34P out.
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7: Mobile into 123, crew of 5, CBA.
3: Roger.
4: Yeah, Roger, receive. 3-1 will stand by for the task. 3-1 out.
2: No longer UDO, it's no longer 3-2, over. We've just liaised with MFS. There are a few active power lines in play, and FA power is required. MFS is liaised with them. We're just looking at an ETA, and depending on that, depending how long we will be required for, so I'll report back shortly. Over.
0: Happy Valley Pumper. This is Station Officer Fisher, Elder Care. Incident 123. If you want to continue priority 2, no sign of smoke or fire. We believe a heater has activated this head. If you'd like to continue on to get details from me, over.
6: Yeah, Stress Alpha 3-4 and Stress QRV clear 120 and back on line,
7: over. Yeah, Roger, receive your last transmission to those officers, Chef. We'll be there shortly, over.
5: Hello, fire.
0: Roger, out.
5: No longer 439, turned over.

0: 49 from the space officer, and I'd further investigation Stephanie Powerline related, and there's a lot more damage to Snowy Falls after the investigation, and we definitely need to say car networks out here. Do we have an ETA at all for them at the moment?
1: Steve, Stephanie Powerline is apparently required. We don't have an ETA today. This is between 1 to 2 hours over.
2: Roger. Put Lincoln 549, send over.
3: Daily incident number 125 from senior firefighter Wolford. We have arrived at the corner of Matthew Place, Ansley Place, Port Lincoln for undefined event. We do have power lines on the ground. We will be awaiting arrival of FA Power Network. Line is off the road and no further resources required.
1: Roger, Alpha Research. Send over.
4: Completed job 0073, over.
1: Roger, I'll let fire up. 43321, send, over.
3: 43321, intercept 126 from station Roland with the intersection of Jago Street and Crossfields Road at Bramah Lodge. We have a 3-car MVA, Piers Minor, that's one scene we're investigating, over.
1: Roger, roll for receive, LA fire up.

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0: Jeff Bates, this is Jeff Albanesius.
1: Send SES.
0: The tree has been cleared off the road, returning back to base. Over.
2: Adelaide Fire, Port Fury SES.
1: Roger.
0: Soon, over.
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3: Roger, hello fire.
0: And then fire, shut up an SES. Send. Shut up, this is clear of incident 082, over.
3: Roger, out.
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4: Hello, Fire Source 321, Station Officer Roland. This is a stop for incident 126. Coach to follow shortly and we'll be on scene for another 5 to 10 minutes, over.
5: 439, just want to hold there for a sec.
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0: Stabilisation stop for instant 123. Alarm activated due to burning dust on heater. 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Crews have investigated. Alarm reset. All appliances have been released over.
1: Roger, received.

0: 249 to Adelaide Fire from SO Kenilworth. 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We currently have Saturn on site preparing the works. We should be available in the next 10 minutes. Over. Coast follow. Over.
1: Roger, receive. Hello, fire out.
2: Adelaide Fire, 40 SES.
1: Soon, over.
2: Yeah, we are mobile to incident 086, over.
1: Roger, hello, fire out.

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1: Turn over.
0: Clear of task 045, over.
1: Roger, hello, fire. No longer 432, send over.
2: Adelaide Fire, just information 432 is returning to 42 station to return keys, over.
1: Roger, after you return keys, you are free to return to home station, over.
2: Roger, thank you, Al.
0: Adelaide Fire, booking up there, yeah.
1: Send over.
0: Roger, you want to stop call MFS for this call out? There's only a branch on the road, over.
1: Roger, what's incident number, over?
0: Roger, it's 086, over.
1: Roger, fire out. Port Augusta, 519, satellite fire, you're receiving.
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1: Daily incident number 125 from senior firefighter Wolford. Stop for undefined events. Code and data sent.
0: Roger, stop received. Hello, fire out. Send over.
2: No, we are complete that incident 06.
0: Roger, hello, fire out.

0: Standby for Puttgart, this is.
1: Send over.
0: Here we are, incident 086, over.
1: Roger, left high up.

0: Wollongi UDO, no longer 3-1. Over.
1: No longer 3-1. Go ahead.
0: Notifying, we are mobile stalling to 084, reported tree down along power lines. We are going to assist Nalunga 3-2 with traffic management. Over.
1: Much appreciated. Over.
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0: Salisbury 329 sent over.
1: Adelaide Fire, Salisbury 329 from Station Officer Nichols. Stop for daily incident 108, code event sent, and we'll be mobile in 32 there shortly. Over.

0: Roger, stop received to Paralos 229. 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
1: Paralos 229, Darlington 128. 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SES not required. Crew's getting to work.
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1: 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We'll be drifting in about 5 minutes.
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0: Adelaide Flyer from Tubby Bay SES. Over.
1: Send over.
0: Adelaide Flyer, this is Tubby Bay 91. On the move to incident 88. Over.
1: Roger, Adelaide Flyer out.

0: Adelaide Fire, this is Salisbury SES, over.
1: Send over.
0: We are clear of incident 079, requesting, do you still have 013 open? Because that was cleared this morning as well. Over.
1: Source address, yes, 013 is also open. Over.
0: Satellite Fire, we're confirming that incident 013 and 079 are clear. Over.
1: Roger, clear from both. Adelaide Fire out.

0: Open 301, send over.
1: Hello, fire open 301, incident 111 from station officer Draper, stop for power line down, data has been sent over.
0: Roger, stop and data received. Thank you very much for your efforts today, Mr. Draper. Hello, fire.
1: Roger, and likewise, David.

0: the long full three and on, Finn Nova.
1: 439. Yeah, 439 from Special Standard. Stop the band into number 121, Dallas Center.
2: Adelaide Fire,
0: Roger, stop receives. Adelaide Fire out. Send over.
2: Just confirming that we're on the site for entrance 085, over.
0: Roger, out.

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0: 369, incident 131 from Station Officer Winter. We've arrived, Goldsborough Road, cabin, Arms Youth Care Facility. We have nothing going. This will be cabin command investigating on 166. Over.
1: Roger, you've arrived. Hello, fire.

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1: 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Adelaide Fire up.

0: 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I repeat, we are mobile to task 092, over.
1: Roger, coming to that Prospect. 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
1: We've arrived at incident 084 and a liaison Nalunga 3-2, over.
2: Roger, over.
1: 3-1, out.
3: Adelaide
4: 4, traffic here.
3: 289, from Station Officer Drossa, stop printer number 132, Port Adelaide Enfield Council had arrived and dealt the branch over. Go follow.
5: Roger, 289, stop received.
3: Receiving sent.
5: Roger, copy that. Mobile to 091. Adelaide 4 out.
6: Adelaide 5, this is Humvee Bay SES. Over.
3: Receiving sent.
6: Adelaide Fire, this is Pumby Bay 91, clear of instance 088, over.
5: Roger, copy that, Pumby Bay, clearing you from 088, Adelaide Fire.

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1: The board ready, Mr. Driver?
0: Traffic has arrived at 091.
2: Roger, copy that. Arrived at 091. Hello, Firecracker.

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1: Hearing 91 is clear from incident 032, mobile to 034, over.
0: Roger, copy that. Clear of 032, mobile 034. Hello, pirate.
2: Thank you.

0: Yeah, receiving. We've investigated the area. It's a smoke detector in the bedroom as per the board. System has detected malfunction. Can you go for a reset, please?
1: Yeah, Roger. Comms are broken. Was that a reset, over?
0: Yes, thank you.
2: Salisbury 321 sent.

0: would you say? Hey, we're hearing.
1: So 4-3-3-2-1 is 1-3-3 from Space Hospital Roland. We've arrived at King's Road, FedEx Drive, parallel. Three current VA, stay call on scene, we're getting to work. For your information, about 300 metres further to the east on King's Road, we came across another VA. We sent one of our crew members to assist. Over.
0: Yeah, that has reset. If he's coming, do you have any time of?
2: Roger, copy your arrival, and 300 metres east of your location is another MVA. Let us know if you want us to dispatch another response to that, over.
0: Yes, over.
1: Roger, Wilco, 3-1 out.
0: Management is Kerr's Lake, over.

0: 321-133, stop the call, return to the code shortly, we're just cleaning up here. For your information, the incident we found further east on King's Road is of minor nature. We've advised SAPOL who are here on scene and they're going to investigate that. Just needs a couple of tows over.
1: Roger, copy that 321, your stop received, and SAPOL taking care of the second NBA. Hello, fire out. Angle Park 369, sir.
2: Yeah, hello, fire, Angle Park 369, Station Officer Winter. Can we get an alarm status for incident 131, over?
1: Roger, 369, your alarm is clear, over.
2: Roger that, 369, yeah.

0: Tracy Thompson.
1: Nine data has been sent. Incident 131, over.
0: Roger, 369, your data is received. Hello, 4 out.

0: Advise clear with you, Father.
1: Receiving sender.
0: Confirm is clear of incident 085, over.
2: Roger, thank you. You're clear. Adelaide Fire Out.

0: Charlie Foxtrot 15. Traffic is clear of incident bearing 91.
1: Roger, thank you. You're clear. Adelaide Fire House.

0: Adelaide Fire, this is Gawler SES, over. 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
1: Roger, thank you. You're complete. 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
2: Roger, thank you, you're acknowledged. 093.

0: questions on Klingon Alien Number 137 PlayStation 2 console. 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We're getting over.
1: Roger, arrival. Adelaide Fire out.

0: for saving Sam.
1: Yeah, we held up in traffic at the corner of Kenzie and Port Rice, right over.
0: Roger. 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

0: 138. From Station Officer Sherman, we've arrived hazmat, 16 Kwandong Avenue, Addison.
1: No longer UVO, no longer base, Mavis.
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2: 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Hello, fire out.

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0: Here with my vol 2-3, to intern 093, idle.
1: Roger. Mobile to incident 093, over.
0: 4-3 out.

0: session for the sermon at incident 138. We have one patient that appears to be as per the rug pad. We have two people in BA with a gas monitor entering the building to assess the atmosphere. Further details to follow. Over.
1: Roger, Adelaide Fire Out.

0: Sergeant Officer Salmon, you're receiving.
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0: Would you like for us to bring down a PPV stand and to ventilate anywhere over?
1: No, I wouldn't worry about that. I can, you can get going. Figuration, not required.

0: Page on turned off.
1: From Space Office. I'm going to talk to Dalian 0138. That will be on scene for some time. And
0: no, that has been seen.
1: No, not

0: Roger, stuff in the code's received. I'm saying some time out to you. Oregon 301, send over.
1: Hello, Oregon 301, it's 142 from Station Officer Draper. We've arrived at 154 lower at the Strait at Athelstan, investigating to Lick over.
0: Roger, thank you. Out to you, 2011.
2: Adelaide 2011, daily incident number 141 from Station Officer Rogers. Stop for Heimlich Command. Could I please have an alarm status and codes to follow up?
0: Roger, stop. Codes to follow. The alarm is clear, over.
2: Thank you. 2011 out.

0: out to the visitor of the NBA.
1: Yeah, we require you to contact communications via phone to be able to create the job over.
0: Copy received.

0: 3-2-1, send over.
1: 3-2-1, incident 4-3. From Station Australia, arrived motor vehicle accident in Bay North Road, Salisbury Park. Investigating. It's a bit confusing, but investigating, over.
0: Roger, arrived and investigating. I'm going to call her out.

0: 301 receiving send over.
1: 301, if you can contact communications via phone number.
0: Roger, Wilson.

0: 3, 2, 1, send over.
1: Silvery 3, 2, 1 from Station of Sifroli, sit-rep for incident 143. We are likely to be on the scene for an extended period of time. We may have a 1 adult male from the college with a physical limit, not due to entrapment. Current resources are adequate. Over.
0: Roger, your sit-rep will be on the scene for some time, assisting the staff with extrication. No entrapment, physical lift only. Adequate resources on scene. Further to that, Apple have put a note in above asking if you're with the two cars involved at the incident.
1: That's affirmative. We are still on scene with both impacted vehicles. Over.
0: Roger, we will pass that on. Adelaide, fire out.

0: Alpha 377, incident 144 from Station to Melbourne, we've arrived. Prospect Road, Blair Athol, three down, we're investigating.
1: Roger, arrival, have that fire out.

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0: Roger, you're clear. Out to you, Bill Park 217, late 202. You can return to home stations, over.
1: Falcon
0: 302, send over.
1: Hello, Falcon 302, we're clear of the tree down in St. Prospect Road. Where would you like us, over?
0: You can return to home station, over.
1: Yeah, Roger, thanks, out.

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0: 321 Sendo.
1: Route 31 from Station Fufuli, stop for incident 143, codes have been sent. We will be remaining on scene for a little while, waiting on SAPOL's OK to move some cars. Over.
0: Right, stop and codes received. Be on the scene until SAPOL gets to move cars. Adelaide Fire.

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1: Roger, mobile, how many crew on board, Evan?
0: Traffic.
1: Roger, thanks. Wilson Judy Oster out.
0: We have arrived.
1: Roger, you've arrived.
2: Morton Bay is open for comms, incident 146.
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0: What's up? I'm Paul from Wilson Duty Officer.
1: Wilson Base, this is Northwell Pampas.

0: Just a quick fit rep. We have everyone lifting a patient out on the spinal board, and they put them in the back of the ambulance, and then we should be good to go. Further to that, we shall be known as Safe Control.
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0: Good evening, Adelaide Fire, Canon Park 417, Station Officer Gold, with Horizon 147, Holtfast Shores Marina East Complex. We're investigating a multiple story private tenancy. Command 171, Holtfast Command, over.
1: Roger, arrival received. Crews investigating. Adelaide Fire out.

0: As I thought, this is no longer Isley or Serva.
1: Receiving no longer assistant.
0: Acknowledging incident 096, over.
1: Roger, acknowledging incident 096, at 5 far out.

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3: All right, 4-American 301, that's off the house at Raperstall for incident 142. Still has been sent over.
0: Awesome base. Patient is about to be placed into the ambulance. We should be on scene in another 10 minutes, and then Los Bell Humper will be returning home.
1: Proceed, Angle.
2: Roger, stop and data receive. Many thanks. Adelaide, far out.
0: No longer UDO, it is no longer 3-2, over.
4: No longer 3-2, go ahead.
0: We are mobile to incident 9-6 with a crew of 5, over.
4: Roger, Roger, mobile to incident 096, over.
0: No longer 3-2, out.

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1: Morse and base receiving, send duty officer.
2: Yeah, I'll be standing down, thanks for taking comms, have a good night, over.
1: First aid duty officer, closing down, have a good night, over.

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0: That is the 137. SA Power Networks have arrived. They are removing the tree from the power lines. We'll be seen in approximately 15 to 20 minutes, over.
1: Roger, SA Power Networks have arrived. You'll be remaining on scene for a further 10 to 15 minutes. Adelaide, fire out.

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1: Camden Park, 417 from station off the goal. Stop, 147. Can I please get an alarm status? 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
0: Roger, stop for incident and your alarm is all clear. 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
1: Camden Park, 417, from station off the goal. 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
1: Sorry, 34, receiving you loud and clear. 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
0: Roger, thank you, Cert Base. You're also loud and clear. 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

0: cutting it up, real support, and being the tiny track it is, follow them out so we don't have to reverse out. 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
0: 30 minutes. 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
1: Roger, or received.
0: Freezer out.

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1: Holgate 344 has arrived in some 154 to three down break on Nicket.
2: Kupanda SES receiving.
0: Yeah, Kupanda, presuming you're mobile to our three down, over.
2: Affirmative, we are, over.
1: Okay. Small tree blocking most road.
0: Roger that. If you can please keep coming.
3: Allgate 3-4, Lofty G off the cop.
0: Some teams that are on the road, and we will need your chainsawing skills, over.
3: For your report, set route. 2D off, they're out.

0: Off to duty, Organ 3-4, Organ Station has comms, if you'd like, and acknowledged arrival.
1: That was a broken transmission, could you repeat
2: over? Alright, Organ 3-4, closing, I'll continue to monitor. I'm out and about anyway, so all good, over.
3: Yeah, roger that. If you can just keep coming, please. We're going to need you to cover this way. Over.
4: Holgate Station from Holgate 3-4.
0: Holgate 3-4, send.
1: Right, sir, not a problem. We're coming up to Belvedere right now. Over.
3: Yeah, roger that. If you come down Creek Street past our fire station into the new development, you'll see where we are, over.
4: Just further information, it's a small tree, there's no power lines involved, and no further resources required. SES can be stopped if they are en route.
1: Roger that.
0: Right, roger that. Small tree, no power lines involved. I will get in touch with Stuart and put a stop. Thank you, Somerset Command.
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5: We have received your notification that SES is no longer required. 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
0: Roger that, that's affirmative. You can take a stop. Thank you very much. We'll get station out.
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6: 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Set UDO out.
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0: 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Pleasure.
1: 101.

0: thing here, don't you?
1: Yeah.
0: Apparently, this thing here has even got a crap reception. See these numbers here? 3,000. Got crap reception. You can

0: Elizabeth 339 sent.
1: Elizabeth 339 from station off the Red Stopper, incident 0156. Can we get alarm status, please? Over. Code sent.
0: Roger, your stop's been received and your alarm is all clear. Over.
1: Alarm clear, thank you very much. 339 out.
0: Whaler 529 sent.
2: Roger, Jones number 158 from Senior Firefighter Higgins End. We've arrived, place of apartment, Darling Terrace. We have a multi-storey accommodation facility, nothing showing at this stage. This will be Darling, command on channel 192, over.
0: Roger, arrival received, nothing showing, crew's investigating, LA 5 out.

0: Elizabeth, 331's in.
1: Elizabeth, 331, we're clear of Dalington 156. Any change of quarters from the release,
0: Roger, many thanks, Elizabeth, 331. Bye-bye.

0: Well, a 5 to 9 cent.
1: This is Wireless 529, for instance, 158 from Senior Firefighter Higgins. Can we have alarm status, please? Over.
0: Roger, your alarm is all clear. Over.
1: 529, acknowledge out.

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1: Receiving Tea Tree Gully SES, send.
0: We are clear of incident 095, over.
1: Roger, many thanks, Adelaide Fire out. Adelaide 201, send.

0: Adelaide Fire, 2011, date of the incident, 159, from Station Segor. We've arrived at the place at Adelaide. We have a multi-story accommodation complex. Nothing showing. This will be place of command on 156.
1: Roger, I'll receive Adelaide Fire.

0: Well, I've watched you not since.
1: This is Wyler 529 from Station Senior Firefighter Higgins. Stop for incident 158, code's been sent over.
0: Roger, stop for incident 158 and let it fire up.

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0: Adelaide 2011.
1: Adelaide 2011, engine number 159 from station off the core. Plated. Details have been sent. If you could have alarm status, over.
0: Roger, stop and data received, and your alarm is all clear.
1: Roger, all clear. 2011 out.

Alma Charlie 34P receiving send. Just inquiring about your destination and your ETA, over.

Our intentions are to head down Adelaide Road and then onto Pambula and back down the Tears Road to head back to the station. Estimated as 20 minutes. Over. Yeah, roger. Up to Pambula and back on Hamish Tears. Over. Correct. Over. 3-4 out.

0: Incident number 160 from Station Officer Seaman. We've arrived. Vehicle accident. Lower Northeast Road and Darley Road, Paradise. Two car NVA. No persons trapped. Investigating further, over.
1: Roger, arrival received. Cruise investigating. Hello, fire out.
2: We are now clear of incident 101. Over.
1: Roger, clear of incident 101. Light fire out.

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2: Hi, Moss Valley 34P out.
0: Pivot exercise, respond 1 Glory Court, 6 vehicle MVA, unknown entrapments.
1: For exercise purposes only, Happy Valley Pumper responding to car crash, 1 Glory Court, crew of 6, 5 VA.
0: Hello.

0: going up to Kembla Road and then turning down to Armour Shears Road to head back to the station. Over.
1: Thank you for that. Over.

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1: Grateful.
0: Hey,
1: receiving. Send Xbox control.
0: So the Xbox respond to car MVA 1 door in court.
2: I'm going to Charlie 34, this time I'm Charlie 34P, over.
1: Roger, Harry Valley 34P, responding, 1 door report, vehicle accident, crew of 6, 4B over.
0: Roger, over.
3: I'm Ash Valley 34, receiving sent.
1: Exercise control from Happy Valley 34.
0: Saving send.
1: Just confirming, was that in addition to Happy Valley pump over?
0: Absolutely the same incident.
1: Roger, same incident, Happy Valley 34, clear.
2: Please spell your truck name to the phonetic alphabet, over.
3: Message garbled. Please repeat. Over.
4: Xbox control, Happy Valley pump.
0: Receiving sense.
2: Can you please spell your truck name with the phonetic alphabet? Over.
4: We've arrived at 2 car MVA. 1 car looks like it's hit of a tree, unsure if any occupants still in vehicle. Crew's investigating, this will be Glory Control and 135.
0: Roger, arrival, stay.

0: Vehicle identification. Hotel, India. November. Delta. Mike. Alpha. Romeo. Sierra. Hotel. 3-4. Papa. Over.
1: Well done. Out.
2: Adelaide 5 from Yuri 44.
3: Glory Control, Happy Valley 34.
4: Receiving send.
5: Receiving send, send over.
3: Yeah, Landry, we're about 2 minutes out. What task do you have for us, over?
6: On my flight 34P, on my flight 34, over.
4: We have two vehicles involved. If you can take care of the, and do some first aid on the Ranger at the back, then we'll do the car at the front.
6: On my flight 34P, receiving send. Yeah, roger. First aid on the Ranger.
7: Okay, two mobiles to the deputies.
6: Yeah, using the phonetic alphabet, could you please spell me the road you plan on using to return to the station to me? Over.
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6: Try it.
3: One nine 3-4 out. Exercise control from Heavy Only 3-4.
4: Receiving ten.
3: Yeah, 3-4P's arrived. Liaising with incident controller.
4: Yeah, roger, receive. Exercise control, glory control.
9: Receiving send.
4: Yeah, sit rep, we have two car MVA, two people in vehicle with minor injuries. SAS will still be required. Do you have an ETA on SAS?
10: Valley 3-4P, this is how much Valley 3-4, over.
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3: Could we get your grid reference to your final destination? Over.
11: Yeah, 34, do you receive that?
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5: Receiving sent.
1: We are clear from incident 9-9. Over.
5: Roger, thank you. You're clear. Adelaide 5 out.

0: Alma Station, this is Alma 34. Just confirming the coordinates is 831995. ETA, 10 minutes. Over.
1: Coordinates are correct.
2: Hindmost Valley 34, this is Hindmost Valley 34P, over.
3: Valley 34, receiving send, over.
2: Grid reference, are you ready to receive? Over.
3: Copy that.
2: Grid reference, 822654. I repeat, 822654. Over.
3: Roger, confirming 855624.
2: The grid reference is 822654. I'll repeat again, 822654. Over.
3: Copy that, 822654. Over.
2: Over. This is Hindmost Valley 34P out.

0: 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Data has been sent. We'll be on scene for a few more minutes. Over.
1: Roger, your stop and code received. Be on scene for a few more minutes. 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
2: Highlands Valley 3-4, this is Highlands Valley 3-4P, over.

0: Would you be able to ask George if he would like us to head straight back to the station, or seeing as it is 8:10, are we able to take the long way, go down Nettle Hill Road, Sawpit and Green Hills that way? Over.
1: Received information from George, advice from George is to go which way you choose. We're about to head back to the station ourselves. Over.
0: Roger, thank you. 3 will be out.

0: This is High Mice Valley 34P receiving send.
1: Yeah, just about 250 metres down from where you've turned on the little hill, we found a tree down, blocking the right lane in the direction of travel. We're setting up to deal with it now, over.
2: Roger, we've got Petrol Thor on board. Did you want us to turn around and assist, over?
1: Yeah, we're just going to have a look at it now. It's pretty small, but we'll sit right, we'll follow, over.
3: I have help.

0: vai, foi aquilo ali. Sender. Just acknowledging for page 102, Yankawalla, over.
1: Roger, thank you, acknowledged. Adelaide, no pirate.

0: Homicide 34P, Homicide 34, over.
1: Receiving, 10.
0: Yeah, it's just a real small but decent thickness branch, no assistance required, but we're just going to chop it off a bit for a bit of training, over.
1: Hey, firm, we'll be slotting past if you do need more red and blues, but we'll pass you and go back to the station if not, over.
0: Yeah, roger that. Homicide 34 out.

0: Come through, G Officer. Yank Helmet UDO, you're receiving over.
1: Yeah, Victor Judy is on the side 3-4, over.
0: Yeah, Victor Judy receiving, over.
1: Yeah, just letting you know that we've come across a small tree. We've pulled it off the road. We're dealing with it now, just cutting it up for a bit of training. Should be 5 minutes over.
0: Receiving, send over. Yeah, Roger, thanks for that. Victor Judy.
2: Yeah, we will be mobile on a couple of stations off roads.
0: See, more Pongo also. Let's see how far you get over.

Sun's around basement probably 3-4 over. Sun's around basement probably 3-4 over.

0: 33, start one, over.
1: Send.
2: Yeah, well, Ponga 3-4, this is Yankalula UDO. No one on the base has come up yet, but just for information, you've got SES responding shortly with two chainsaw operators, over.
0: Can you provide a sit rep, please?
3: Yeah, roger that. The whole
1: returning to LHQ, should be there in about 10 minutes, over.
2: I'll just work, I can do comms if you like, over.
4: Roger, clear of incident, Adelaide Fire.
0: Roger, stay one out.
3: Hey, roger that. No, I'll be sorry.

0: The road has been made clear. We're just packing up the thing back to station. Over.
1: Oh, my Charlie, 3 4 Pete. Good job. Over.

0: really confident self-control.
1: Happy Valley Pound for receiving 10.
0: For the purpose of the exercise, respond 1 or report. Vehicle versus building, unknown entrapments.
1: Roger, exercise purpose only, Happy Valley Pump, responding to car versus building, 1 glory court, crew of 6, 3 BA.
0: Roger, mobile.

0: Thanks a lot, Patrol. Have a wonderful day.
1: 3-4-P receiving, send exercise control.
0: If they respond in addition, have a pump to one glory call, building car versus building.
1: Roger, Happy Valley, 3-4-P responding. Vehicle accident, crew of 6, all be out.
2: GDA, this is Mapunga 3-4, over.
3: Receiving, send Mapunga 3-4.
2: Yeah, arrived on scene, we've got a tree that is, that's down. It's nearly cleaned up, there's a couple of other people here. You can stand down, FES, we'll be able to handle it from here, over.
3: Excellent, thanks for that, Mark, you have a good night. Yankee Radio. I'll remain online if you like, just for comms. Over.
2: Yeah, roger that, UDO, and, yeah, Yank FES, Mapunga 3-4 out.
4: Mapunga 2-4, Yank Rescue, acknowledged. Return to the station, over.
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0: Control receiving sends.
5: This is Senior Firefighter Lendrum. We've arrived at one glory court. Car versus building. We have one car into a roller door. Crews investigating. This will be glory control on 135.
0: Once you arrive.
6: Roger, just confirming you've gotten a stop call for that incident, over.
3: Yeah, roger, that's a stop call for SES incident 102, over.
6: Roger, we'll clear you from the incident. Adelaide Fire out.
1: Glory Control, have the LE 34P.
5: Control receiving, send.
1: Yeah, Glory Control, Hurley 34P, we're 1 minute from your location. Do you have any taskings for us, over?
5: Yeah, Roger, we're just doing an assessment still. Can you get your crews to put a BA set on just for fire cover?
1: Roger, one member in VA will be with you shortly. Happy Valley 34P out.

0: source control from Heavy Oil 34.
1: Receiving, sir. Headlight 4, getting a little rescue with you, over.
0: 34 Pager Rock on scene, liaising with Glory Control.
1: Yes, we've been stop called for incident 102, over. And we're returning the station, over.
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2: Roger.

0: Evie, I'm on 34, over. Receiving send, over. Yeah, did an incident 161 tree down High Marsh Tears Road, over, returning to station.
1: I love you, Will. Thanks for the send out tonight, guys. Hopefully it's a quiet one. Over.
0: Yeah, same here. Thanks for your help. I'm on Bomber 34 out.
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0: 321 Incident 162 from Station North Muscle 4, Leroy 23 Deanne Street, Salisbury North. I have a small semi-detached de-risk domestic dwelling with nothing showing in Bethany 162. Salisbury Command, over.
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2: 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Acknowledge, nothing visible, over.

0: 3-2-1, your savings 2 over.
1: Send.
0: Roger, I spoke to Safehole at the front, and that's coming through. Advisor with Safehole.
1: Roger that. Safehole with

0: 3-1 from Station Officer Frawley. CRAT 4, incident 162. We have a small butane cylinder that has been impacted by fire. Fire is now out. 3-9 has been released, and 3-1 will be on the scene for some time, monitoring temperature. Over.
1: Roger, your CRAT, small butane cylinder impacted by fire. Fire now out. 3-9 has been released. 3-1 to stay on scene for some time, monitoring. Over.
0: Roger. Thank you, Adelaide Fire. 3-1 out.
1: Three two nine, send over.
2: 3-2-9, with status 4. Any change of quarters can be released, over.
1: Roger, thank you, Adelaide Fire out.

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0: 661, send over.
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0: Roger, test correct. 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
1: Shooting thin.
0: Strength out too, mobile 1-4.
1: Roger, over there. 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

0: LA4, here's the captain. LA4, which is the captain, acknowledging 164.
1: Roger, thank you. LA4.
0: Further to that, we've got enough crew to roll both flights. We'll be mobile soon.
1: Roger, thank you. LA4 out.

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0: Adelaide 4, Winchester 3-4. 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I think it was Lock Squad. Winchester 3-4 is mobile, just confirming that the 2-4 was also mobile. Adelaide 4, strat by strat, that's yes.
1: That's yes, current duty.
0: Roger, thank you, Adelaide 4 out. 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
1: And Woody 3-4, group duty.
0: Strat duty, Winchester 3-4 is mobile. Crew of 5, Winchester 2-4 will be mobile shortly with another crew of 5. Over.
2: Yeah, Roger. I'm on scene. I got a 2-car MBA. This stage, person still in vehicle, doesn't appear trapped mechanically. We've got thrust car 2, safe hold just arriving, and 4-5 short on scene. Over.
0: Can you confirm any entrapments, over?
2: Negative mechanical entrapment. At this stage, just remaining in the vehicle.
0: Yeah, Roger. Yeah, Winchester 3-4 is just coming out of the 60 zone, heading your way out.
2: Yeah, right.
0: And that's why I can choose 1 from the station to wait for we've arrived. Rubbish and waste, over.
3: Roger, arrived. Left fire out.

0: Fufunan, sen de.
1: Strat Pack Duty with just the 3-4.
2: Fair enough.
3: 449, incident number 13 from station officer Moran, stop for this call. Code's been sent. Can we have an update of the status of this alarm, over?
0: Can you give a further fit rip to the exact location? How far up? Is it in the windies or above, over?
2: Yeah, in the location given on pages, not.
4: Happy Valley Pump, receiving turn.
0: Yeah, roger, we're just coming through past Chad's driveway, so we should be at your location pretty shortly.
4: So this exercise respond one glory court, car versus tree, new entrapment.
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6: On scene in car 2, I've got a 2-car MVA. One person in the vehicle, not mechanically trapped. Resources coming, should be sufficient. Currently have safe on scene, which is 3-4, not far off, over.
0: Roger. Strat base, Woodchester 3-4.
2: Send Woodchester 3-4.
4: Take all PX, size control.
0: 3-4P receiving, send exercise control.
4: Have the exercise upon one glory core in this halfway pump, car versus tree.
0: Strat base, Woodchester 3-4, we're only approximately a minute away from the incident. Woodchester 2-4 will be mobile shortly. Should have another crew of 5, over.
2: Roger, Woodchester.
0: Roger, exercise control, having only 3-4P responding, car V3, crew of 6, 4VA.
2: Exercise control, have Valley Pump.
4: Receiving, Tim.
2: 329, this is 321.
7: Receiving, Stuart.
2: This is Senior 5-5 London. We've arrived at one glory court, car versus tree. One occupant still in vehicle, crew's getting to work. This will be glory control on 135.
5: Roger.
2: You're just the location-wise, Pete. We're not far off Diamond Road. Are you guys further away than that?
7: Affirmative. We're just turning out of station, over.
2: Roger that. We'll be there well and truly early.
6: And this is wrong.
7: Roger, we'll keep monitoring command, over.
2: Roger, that's right.
0: Glory control, having only 3-4P.
2: Strat 4-1, Strat 9-1.
0: Strat base, which is the 3-4.
2: 10 Woodchester 3-4.
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11: 329, this is 321.
7: Receiving, over. Receiving Stu, over.
11: Pete, when you arrive, just be aware, Tiff has got here, I've asked the two guys in Big 8. We've got some hot things in the roof, guys are looking to access the manhole cover now. We've got an internal combustion heater with hot spots in the room behind that. I believe the resources we've got will be adequate. We're probably going to get on it pretty quick. Just going to look into it very quickly. Over.
7: Woodchester 2-4 from Car Control, GRE noted. Roger, I'll bring my crew forward with VA as Tazer, and I'll see you in about 1 minute, over.
10: Yeah, Car Control, this is Woodchester 2-4.
1: Just 34 from car control. Jeff, due to the terrain. So when you come to 34 and be relied here on the middle arcus of Scrubby Hill Road. Over.
12: Yeah, copy.
1: Yeah, roger that. Just going to be tight, just come through quietly, over.
12: Yeah, copy, over.
1: Yes. Strath, yes, from car control, then.
13: Yeah, car control, we're just arriving on the scene now. Can you give us a location of where you require us, over?
1: Yeah, roger, Strath FES, if you come up past Woodage 3-4, just come and park next to the vehicle that's on the road here. All persons are out of the vehicle. Since you're here, you might as well, keep coming, over.
13: Yeah, roger, Wilco, head in your way now.
1: Car control.
12: Same car control.
1: From car control, get rid of two cars. All persons are out. Staff are in attendance. We have Strath SES arrived on scene, Woodchester 3-4 and Woodchester 2-4. Strath car 2, over.
12: Roger, car control.
14: So, have utilities been outside of
12: it? Not as yet, actually. We haven't quite got that.
1: Woody 2-4 from car control.
12: Yeah, car control send.
1: Woody 2-4 from car control. What's your ETA, over?
12: Yeah, we're
1: just arriving now. Yeah, Roger, if you can squeeze between SES and Woody 3-4 and get it way around Scrubby Hill Road corner.
12: Yeah, not a problem.
1: Further to that, if you could put stop signs out until we can open the road. Over.
12: Copy.

0: 329 to command, you're receiving 2-hour. Stratified to the tower control.
1: In tower control.

0: threat based from Tower Control.
1: Yeah.
0: At this point of time, the road is closed. Just south, 50 metres south of Scrubby Hill Road. Woodchester 24 stopping traffic with police on the northern side, along with Woody 34 on the southern side with police. I'll let you know when things open up, over.
2: Okay.

0: Hello, Firestar Associates.
1: Proceeding, Ten.
2: Salisbury Station, Salisbury Alpha 34 Pampa. Can I please get a possible sit rep? Over.
0: Hello, Firestar Associates. Still on scene at incident 164, but could you put us back online? Over. It's available at scene. Over.
1: Roger. That'll be far out.

0: fire. This is out because SES, over.
1: Yeah, car control send.
2: Woody 2-4, were you calling, over? Salisbury Station, Salisbury Lieutenant 2, over.
1: Yeah, we're just wondering if you require any additional crew down there.
3: Roger, receive.
2: That's a negative at this point. If you can just keep a stop happening. And, yeah, we'll let you know when they'll allow traffic through, over.
4: Super Apple CFS, we have a small fire in the roof space. We currently have two CFS BA operators. I'm also using equipment off, so we have to go on over.
5: Proceed.

0: Offensive strategy. Initial objectives are locating a fire in the roof space, which is extended from the flue of a combustion heater. Initial actions are two firefighters in MEA, assessing roof space from the ground by manhole, two firefighters in BA, removing tiles from the roof to access roof space. Salisbury CS34 are providing tactical reserve. 360 complete. Utilities isolated. We have sufficient resources. Change of quarters required. Over. To an affirmative, incident desk is not required at this time. All resources are away from the appliance and available on channel 162. Over.
1: Roger, Adelaide Fire Out.

0: 51 from Station for Frawley. Hit red for incident 166. We've located a small fire in the roof space and we're working to extinguish that. Resources are adequate, but all resources will remain on scene for an undetermined time.
1: Roger, your sit rep, Adelaide Fire out. Four zero one, send over.
2: Car control, this is Woodchester 2-4.
3: Then Woodchester 2-4.
2: Yeah, one tow truck has just passed us and just driving up here now.
3: Yeah, Roger. We'll aim to remove the one in the middle of the road and, yeah, we might be able to open it up, over.
0: Adelaide Fire Station, 401, daily incident 170 from Station Officer Stanley, we've arrived. Main North, Main South Road, Bedford Park. Got a large warehouse building. We've got nothing showing. We'll be investigating. Bedford Command 170, please, over.
4: Hey, are you finished with the CFS driven spot, or would you like them to stay with you, over?
5: Negative. At this stage, if they've finished with their tasking to extinguish the fire in the combustion stove, they could go back to being tactical reserve at this stage, huh?
4: Roger, if you can send them out.
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6: Send car control.
3: Strat base from car control, yes, we have one tow truck that's arrived on scene. Hopefully once we can load this one up, we'll be able to open the road and part the scene, over.
6: Roger.
7: Roger, we can't operate that remotely. Stand by, I'll just check with my colleague as to how we can get that open for you.
0: Roger, thank you.

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0: Roger, we might try and put a ladder over this. If we make access, I'll let you know over.
2: Souls will be CFS VA group, we extinguished the combustion fire in the heater, and now returned to being tact reserve, back up for an MFS, over.
1: Roger, received Alpha 3-4 Pumper, fighting a combustion fire in the heater, and you have been relegated to reserve crews, over.
0: Roger, thank you for the information.
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1: Receiving, over. 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
0: Send over. We are going to pull roof tiles on the next run of the roof, heading away from where you are, just to make sure we can get to the other side, just in case.
1: Roger, mate, we've got one of our technicians heading out there. He's about 20 to 25 minutes away. Yeah, hopefully he gets there soon for you. Roger, we're getting Jackson out of the roof now. We're going to try and see what we're doing. If we could have a CFS crew come in, and we'll get them to operate from Little Giant's room, over.
0: Roger, we'll get them on air and send them in.
1: Roger, not a problem. I'll leave a note for the bosses to look into arranging that for you.
0: Roger. Roger, thank you.
2: Salisbury Station, Salisbury Lieutenant 2, you're receiving, over.
3: Woodchester 2-4 and Woodchester 3-4. Vehicle's about to be loaded on the tow truck. All going well, hopefully we can open the road up shortly. If you want to just make any traffic noise, you're holding up, over.
4: Salisbury Station receiving, send.
2: Information, our PA crew have just gone back into the structure to assist MFS with the fire in the roof space, over.
5: Yeah, tower controls, which is 2-4, got that message.
4: Roger, you have sent another crew back into the structure to assist MFS in handling the ongoing fire, over.
2: Affirmative,
6: Al. Yeah, traffic management, same area as 409. We've made access into the compound. Unfortunately, our card will not open the access doors. We will require your technician to attend, over.
7: Salisbury Command, satellite 41162, receiving, over.
0: Command receiving.
7: Yes, GG, you got any tasks at all now?
0: Negative. The resident is sitting down who has a fall. No supply.
7: Roger, thanks, mate.

Got their VA crew. They're just a little bit difficult access in this low spot by the valley. They're working to identify hotspots and extinguish over.

0: car controllers is Woodchester 24.
1: Then Woody 24.
0: 401, incident 170 from Station Officer Stanley. Situation report for fire alarm at Darlington South Road upgrade building. At this stage, we're unable to gain access. We have been in communication with Traffic Management Centre. They are sending a technician out. Their ETA is approximately 20 minutes. We are going to require a change of quarters. Over.
2: Yeah, the second tow truck's just on its way down now.
1: Yeah, roger. Thank you.
3: Roger, unable to gain access, waiting for keys from traffic, approximately 20 minutes. Do both appliances need to stay on this event, over?
0: Hello, 4001, voice request.
3: Receive, moving, send.
0: Change of quarters will not be required. 409 are going to go status 3, over.
3: Roger, thank you. Adelaide 5, fire out.

0: the fellow we currently have the 3BA operator to see if that's out of the structure at the moment, changing over cylinders, and currently working out a plan to put out the extinguishing fire that has now entered part of the wall over.
1: Roger, received. Your crew is out of the structure, currently changing over cylinders. You will be conferring with MFS the best way to move forward, extinguishing the fire. Over.
0: With just a 2-4, with just a 3-4 from car control. If you'd like to work together, we can start letting traffic through. Just, one side at a time, over. Only one lane over, open.

0: Yeah, car controls, we're just 2-4, we will do that.
1: Firm move out.
2: Send over.
3: I just had a chat with Michael about the...
4: Yeah, Roger, if you can do that on the out, Jeff, that'd be great. Car control out. Strap bay, car control.
3: Same car control.
4: Strap bay from car control. Rep as follows. One car has been removed from scene. Second vehicle is currently in the process of being put on the tow truck. We're going to open the road up, one lane only. We still have bay pole either end to help us at this point. Over.
3: Roger.
1: Strap bay, group duty.
3: Send group duty.
1: So, both group duty and car 2 are now clear of 164. Thanks for your turnout tonight as well.
3: Roger. Have a safe day.
5: Southern Cat Station from P4P, over. Nothing heard from P4P out.
6: Three, two, one, send over.
0: Woodchester 3-4, this is Woodchester 2-4.

0: Incident 166, from Salisbury North Command, situation report. We've had a fire in the ceiling space with primary extinguishment achieved. We have two firefighters in BA blacking out. Thermal camera being used to identify any fire extension. We have sufficient resources with all crews committed. Can we have fire cause investigation call Salisbury 321's mobile phone? Over.
1: Roger, sit rep. Fire in ceiling now extinguished. Two in VA blacking out. Tick being used to identify any extension. Sufficient resources on the scene. Fire cause to call 321 mobile. Over.
0: 321, affirmative.

0: Trent Vice from Car Control. The scene has been cleared. Two trucks have departed. Woodchester 2-4 and Woodchester 3-4 are making up, and we'll be returning to station, over.
1: Roger. Thank you.

0: 4-0-1, Cinder.
1: Four zero one, incident 170 from station officer Stanley, stop for Bedford Command. Data has been sent, can I have alarm status? Over.
0: Roger, your stopping code's received. The alarm is clear, over.
1: Roger that, thank you. 401 out.

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0: We mobile to 105, over.
1: Roger, mobile. Adelaide Fire out.

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1: Send Woody 3-4.
0: 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Thank you.
1: Roger, as Woody 2-4 behind you, over.
0: That's affirmative, and I'll give you a call shortly, over.
1: Roger.
2: Yeah, Strat base is Woody 2-4.
1: You're not back yet, okay.
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1: Roger, thank you.
0: Adelaide 4, with just the 3-4.
3: Receiving 7.
0: Adelaide 4, with just the 3-4. Is clear of incident 164. Over.
3: Roger, you're clear. Adelaide fire out.
1: Strathaven base is closing for incident 164 at 2209.
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0: Daily Insider number 172 from Senior Firefighter Wolford. We have arrived at 86 Ocean Avenue, Port Lincoln, for tree down. One medium-sized tree branch across one lane of the road. Crews getting to work. Over.
1: Roger, arrival. 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

0: 201 and my four, daily incident 173 from Station Officer Gore. We have arrived. Dawkins Place, Adelaide. We have a multi-story combination building. Evacuation in progress. Nothing showing. This will be Dawkins Command 146. Over.
1: 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Adelaide Fire Out.

0: Congratulations. Goal is 217 you're receiving. 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Roger, Matt.
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0: to that, can you please get the kinks ready?
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3: Incident 166, from station Frawley, situation report. The fire has been fully extinguished. Roof tiles are being restored. Salisbury 34 has been released. Can Adelaide 2092 be mobilised with two air sets and four cylinders? Over.
2: Roger, your SITREP, fire fully extinguished, roof tiles being restored, Salisbury 34P being released, 2092 required for two BA sets and four cylinders, over.
3: 3-2-1, affirmative. Now.
2: Receiving, Sin.
4: Acknowledging page for instance 0106, over.
2: Roger, acknowledged. I left correct.

0: Airline 2011, entry number 173 from Bassop to Gore, stop at Dawkins to Man. Details have been sent to forget the alarm status over.
1: Roger, your stopping code received. The alarm is clear, over.
0: The alarm is clear, 2011 out.

0: 201, I'm on that line. 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Disregard was just about to inform you that the alarm had gone back into active, however, it has cleared again.
1: Roger, was that that it's gone back into alarm mode?
0: That's affirmative, it did go back into alarm, however, it is now cleared again.
1: Roger, thank you. 201 and run out.

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0: Yeah, like for 201 daily into 174 arrived, small bit of smoke from the garden, getting to work. So can you let us know if Safehold are coming, please? Over.
1: Roger your arrival. Safehold dispatched approximately 5 minutes ago.
0: Roger.

0: Hello, Party Zero One, dialing into 174. Stop the call, or remain on scene for a short time to send codes and also liaise with management of the previous call. Over.
1: Roger, stop the code received. Hello, fire out.

0: 31 is exception social only. I have conversed with Fokker and Cascade on the mobile phone. They're going to attend tomorrow morning and carry out an investigation and see if they agree with the assumptions myself and Social Australia. 321 will be released after 2095's council visit. 321 will stay on scene for an undetermined amount of time longer, over.
1: Roger, your suit route liaison fire calls that will attend in the morning, and 329 will be released once 2092 arrive and replace that 321 to remain on scene until further notice, over.
0: 321, Roger out.

0: Hello, UDO. This is Malunga 3-2. Over.
1: And Malunga 3-2.
0: En route to incident 106, crew of 4. Over.
1: Roger, have you mobiled incident 106 with a crew of 4? Over.
0: We'll advise when we arrive. Out.

0: 321, send over.
1: Three, 2, 1, incident 166. Could you tell me what time my transmitter has stopped? Over.
0: We have not received a stop for this incident, over.
1: Apologies. Please take this as my stop and be on scene until paperwork's finished. Over.
0: Roger, stop received. Adelaide Fire out.

0: Another UDO, another 3-1, over.
1: Send no longer 3-2.
0: Right, I'm seeing the sit rep in 5 minutes, over.
1: Roger, you've arrived, I'll await your sit rep, over.
0: 3-2 out.

0: Yeah, situation is the hose leading up to the air conditioning unit's got a split in, it's leaking. We're going to attempt to turn the water off and see whether that stops it and do a bit of a clean up. ETL or estimate time, probably about half hour, 3/4 hour, over.
1: Yeah, Roger, all received. Are you able to close the task with Adelaide Fire and I'll go off air, over?
0: Yeah, we should be able to do that. Over. 3/2 hour.

0: 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Yes, over.
1: Receiving pin.
0: With mobile 107, over.
1: Roger, mobile. That'll let power out.

0: 329. We've been released from incident 166 at Salisbury North. We're going to remain on incident to return to Salisbury Station and replenish PPD, huh?
1: Roger, thank you, Adelaide Fire.

0: Satellite pod, no progress, yes. Over.
1: Mr. Hemington.
0: We've arrived 107, over.
1: Roger, we've arrived, headlight far out.

0: 3, 2, 1, send over.
1: Three, two, one has completed incident 166. We are going to remain attached to return to station and replenish. Over.
0: Roger, clear of incident. Will remain attached until replenished back at station. At left bar.

0: Hello, fire. This is Mount Pleasant Station. You're receiving. Over.
1: Receiving, Finn.
0: Yeah, acknowledging page incident 0176. Over.
1: Roger, acknowledged. That looks like fire out. 3-2-1, Finn, over.
0: Three, two, one. We've just driven through the centre of Salisbury and in the area of Pond Street, Mary Street. Right through the Park Terrace Commercial Road area, there's a complete power blackout. So any fire alarms activated in the centre of Salisbury, might be just a battery drop down or something. Over.

0: Everyone, we've just driven through the centre of Salisbury and in the area of John Street, Mary Street. Right through the Park Terrace Commercial Road area, there's a complete power blackout. So, any fire alarms activated in the centre of Salisbury might be just about to drop down or something. Over.
1: Roger, that light fire out.

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0: 3-2 Lawrence, Alabama.
1: 3-2 Niner available. Upton can be released though.
0: Roger, thank you. Altitude 301, did you receive last though?
2: And broadcast at Pleasant 3-4 has arrived on the scene of incident.
3: You got that, thanks, Dale.
2: Minor tree blocking partial lane, crews working.
3: Mount Pleasant CSS, this is T Charlie FDS over.
2: T3 Valley SCS is now Pleasant 3-4 receiving, over.
3: Just confirm your sit prep, confirming we are here for 9 minutes. Will you require us, over?
2: T3 Valley SCS, you guys can go and take a stop call, thank you. We've got this one covered. Over.
3: Well, roger that. Thanks, gentlemen. Have a T3 Valley SCS out. Adelaide Fire, T Charlie SCS over.
0: Receiving send.
3: For incident 108, we have received a stop from our present CSS over.
0: Roger, you've received a stop from Mount Pleasant CFS, we will clear you from incident, over.
3: Thank you so much. Keep going, FDS out.

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1: Savings.
0: The Stratus ES is mobile 019.
1: Right here, that mobile. 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

0: I like I no longer with you, Simon.
1: Receiving 10.
0: Yeah, we are clear of incident 106, over.
1: Roger, thank you, you're clear. 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
1: Strath SDS in.
0: Strath SDS is arrived on scene. Crew's about to get out of the vehicle, over.
1: Roger that, Hawks and Judy, standing by.

0: 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Strath SDF is clear of 0109, over.
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1: This is Western 41, send over.
0: Yeah, evening team. Just letting you know we have shut down the South INT and reverting to on call. Over.
1: Acknowledged. Over.
0: Roger. RDO South out.

0: At Incident 1, Station Officer Glastonbury, we've arrived at Marden Senior College, multi-building college facility. Crews investigating private alarm. Marden Commander on 152, over.
1: Roger, you've arrived investigating Marden Commander, late fire out.

0: And I find that Margaret is.
1: Receiving. Send. Over.
0: 2001. Over.
2: 2291. 217.
3: Receiving. 2291. Receiving.
1: Roger. LA Fire.
2: Roger, we're just on the other side in the car park, just trying to find our way in. Over.
4: Roger, we're at the Mud Road. Yeah, doesn't look like there's any car. We've got no keys. I have got a key carrier coming.
2: Yeah, we play security here with us now. Over.
4: Roger. So how did you get in? Did you come in through the sports centre?
2: Yeah, but I think we're going to come back around. We're kind of hit some fences and stuff here.
1: Receiving, send.
5: Wait a mobile incident, 01. Over.
2: Yeah, we've got police security. They've got keys. We're both going to move to your location, over.
4: You've got a plan of where Building 5 is, over?
2: Negative.
4: Yeah, we've got a plan here for Building 5. It's

0: by security there, that keys to that, we're both going to move to your location, Emma.
1: You've got a plan of where building 5 is, over?
0: Negative.
1: Yeah, we've got a plan here, building 5. One of the southern buildings

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Did you have a location of that building 5 over?

0: Yeah, Roger. Probably directly east of the statue on the church there. 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
1: Roger that.

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1: Two 217 from Station Officer Glastonbury, stop for incident one, data has been sent over.
2: Adelaide Fire, Mylaw 3-4.
0: Mylaw 3-4-10.
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1: Roger, Milo 34, copy your mobile, lofty city officer out.
2: Lofty city, no progress, yes, over.
1: Receiving, sir.

0: surprising that we've also been mobile for some time through Strath Road. We may have just passed the job, but approximately 2 km away in drop. That'll be investigated further.
1: Roger, thank you, Barker. Out to you.

0: Coffee duty, no progress, yes. Over.
1: We're saving time.
0: We arrived. We have a small branch down walking one way. Cruise heading to work. Yeah, we'll just drag this one off the road. My little free walk attacks up with this one. Over.
1: Roger, thank you, Bar for RCF. You've arrived. One small tree crew's getting to work. Out to you, Milo 34. Did you cover the stop over?
2: This is Milo 34. We're really struggling to hear that broadcast. Can you please repeat?
1: Yeah, affirmative, Milo 34. Bar for RCF are on scene. You're not required. You can return to station, over.
2: Received, Milo 34, taking a stop, returning to station.
1: We're out to you, Bath RCS, Lock D to the officer, over.
0: Officer duty, Bath RCS, over.
1: Roger, thank you for your stop, I'll see you monitoring, and have a good evening, over.
0: We arrived into 01, and we are now also complete 01. We're right walking one lane. We did pass another tree on our way here. We will be investigating that. I will contact you if required. Over.
3: Roger, you've arrived and completed incident 01, investigating another incident. Over. Belonga 439, send over.

0: pods, like 4, 3, 9, variants to number 3, pulsation syncrop. We arrived at no longer Centre Hospital, with a large single story medical complex, nothing showing, crews investigating. This will be Health Command on 173, over.
1: Roger, arrival, Adelaide Fire Out.

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0: Like who you were saving in the board. 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
1: Yeah, we got the offending here. It's just burnt popcorn in the microwave. You can go for a reset over.
0: Cover that. 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
1: Adelaide 5, no longer 439 from Station Officer Croft, stop 4, Dalian, incident number 003. Could we please get alarm status, over?
0: Roger, stop. Code to follow the alarm is clear, over.
1: Roger, alarm is clear. Thank you. Code to follow. 439 out.

0: Last mile 289 daily, number 004 from the station to Davey. We've arrived at Elder Road. Looking ahead, I've got a large manufacturing facility, nothing showing. This will be Birkenhead Command on command channel 158. Who's investigating it?
1: Roger, Robert received, crew investigating. Adelaide Fire.

0: Yeah, the Gallantry, this is Space Doctor Davey, over.
1: Murray Murex receiving, over.
0: Good morning, Murex. We appreciate your assistance this morning. I've got no signs of forest, mate. You can take a stop for this call. Over.
1: I appreciate that. Murex, Murray Park.

0: Minority Boy.
1: Receiving send.
2: Yeah, we have a family of benefits.
1: Roger that. You'll have to reset your sub-panel over there first. Once you've done that, I will then advise me of that, and then I will reset the main board. Over.
2: Okay. Roger.

0: Portable 289, is there an EWIS over there that you need to reset as well, over?
1: Yeah, I'm probably having a look now.

0: Log story nonsense.
1: Flight for logs 289-00004 from Professional Fit Davey. You can take a stop for this incident. Come on, alarm staff, over.
0: Roger, stop received and your alarm is all clear, over.
1: Thank you, Adelaide, for logs 289.

0: Right on. What do you have for us to head back, Craig?
1: Your message is broken. If you've, everything's reset and good air end, you can return to the FIP if you're ready, over.
0: Roger, we'll go.

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1: Receiving that back, ICS, send.
0: Just acknowledging daily incident for two arrival.
1: Roger, acknowledging incident 002.
2: Have a car.

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1: Wait, my model is in 02, either.
0: Roger, I'm over at instant 002. I'd like to back up.

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0: Acknowledging Valiant sent 003.
1: Roger, acknowledging incident to 003. I like fire up.

0: following up on my podcast, yes. I'm receiving my podcast, yes, and... We arrived at 02, we had a large thing down fucking entire road. 731 can continue, priority 2, please.
1: Roger, arrival received, Mount Barker, 731 can proceed, priority 2. How about far out?

0: Sandbox 73, when are you receiving? We've been advised by Mavlak ACS that you can proceed priority 2 to this incident, over.
1: You're right, sir.

0: 451, incident 6 from station officer Cassidy. We've arrived. Solicitor General Marlston, we're investigating. We'll be on Marlston Command 175. Over.
1: Roger, arrival received. Pre-investigating. LFR out.

0: Vampire 7 3 on stand.
1: Some fire from 10-5 for Lancaster Ride, 3 down, Hatberg, having him out back, we have a light block in the road, we need to work over.
0: Roger, Rival received, crew's heading to Earth, how they fire out.

0: G'day, Mr. Rogers. 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
1: Roger, we'll go.

0: Brooklyn Park 451, send.
1: Mayfly, Brooklyn Park 451, just regarding incident number 6. We will be here for some time assisting with this extrication, and we do require change of quarters. Over.
0: Roger, remaining on scene. 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I'd like for

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1: Receiving Western Adelaide SCSN.
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1: Roger, mobile incident 03, Adelaide 5.

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1: Receiving Western Adelaide SES, send.
0: Yeah, we've received a stop on site from MFS on incident 03. Over.
1: Roger, you received a stop for incident 003. We will clear you from event. Adelaide Fire.

0: 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Receiving a bag as you stand. We now have clear Vincent 02.
1: Roger, clear Vincent 002. Many thanks. I'd like to follow up.

0: Vox Toy Nonsense.
1: I like all the people.
0: Last night's right, 9 damage, number 009 from the stage off the Davey River Road, Elder Road, Birkenhead. Got a last manufacturing facility, nothing showing. This will be Birkenhead Command on Command Channel 158, crews investigating. Over. Receiving Lindsay Center. Marine, this is station off the Davey on 289. Over.
2: Marine receiving, send over.
0: You know, there's no signs of forest smoke. You can take a stop in this pool, over.
2: Roger that. Appreciate it very much. Thank you.

0: Brooklyn Park 451, send.
1: Four five one. We've finished with incident six. Change of quarters may be released. Thank you.
0: Roger. Many thanks. That'll play power out.
2: 257. This is station up there.
3: You follow them or semi fan?
2: Yeah, PC, it's the same head. Oh, no, I was going to take a stop at the call.
3: Yeah. Roger, maybe we're just arriving, but we'll turn around and go home. Have a good night. Yeah.

0: Receiving me at Buck ACS, send.
1: In that locker, SCS, my ball, Daddy. That's 5.
0: Roger, I've got 8 since 5. I'd like to fire up.

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1: We are mobile for incident 004, over.
0: We're going to have an incident 004, and let's hurry up.
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0: Roger, Linswood, my body incident, 008, LA 4F.
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1: Hello, Bylog to 289. David Thunder 009 from Special. David, you can take a stop to this incident. Not an alarm status over.
0: Roger, stop port incident received and your alarm is clear over.

0: Just checking, do you require CFS attendance at incident 006 Mount Barker Summer? We have Nan currently attending a job, so there could be a while to reach that second job of it.
1: Yeah, I've just got crews going past 006 on their way to 005 to assess the situation. I'll refer back to themselves in a few minutes. They shouldn't be too far away, and we'll see if Nan will actually be required or not.
0: Roger, that would be greatly appreciated. Thank you.

0: LA5, this is Cambridgetown SCS, over.
1: Receiving Cambridgetown SCS, send.
0: Acknowledging page for incident 008, over.
1: Roger, acknowledging page for incident 008, over.

0: Glenwood CFS, this is Campbelltown SES, over.
1: Campbelltown SES, this is Glenwood 24.
0: We are mobile to the tree down on Swamp Road. Are we required? Over.
1: Hi, Campbelltown. I would take a stop if I were you. We've driven the length of Swamp Road and we've found only debris. There's no major trees down yet that we can see. Over.
0: Acknowledged. Many thanks, Campbelltown. SES out. Allied Fire, this is Campbelltown SES. Over.
2: Receiving Campbelltown SES, send.
1: Adelaide Fire, Lensford 24.
0: We have just received a SOC call via the GRN for incident 004 via Lensford CFS, over.
2: Receiving Lensford, send.
1: Adelaide Fire, with respect to incident 008, just confirming whether you have any further information because we haven't found a tree down, over.
2: Adelaide Fire, receiving sound, Campbelltown. Roger, there's new information. It's just tree log blocking the road and the pinpoint is accurate, over. Roger, many thanks. I'd like to hurry up.

0: Roger, last member for SES, did you copy?
1: Yeah, affirmative. 101 back Callington Road.
2: Passing duty, doors are command.
0: Doors are command, send.

0: Yeah, Roger, State Rep, incident 10. Stated, medium branch resting on the carport and also front left corner of the house, minimal structural damage. There must be a few roof tiles. There's not much CFS can do here. At this stage, it is suspended off the main trunk also. SES will be required with the pulse oil.
1: Roger on that, your seat rep received, awaiting arrival of Mount Barker SES. Mount Barker SES from Heist and Duty.
2: 10 Heist and Duty.
1: Confirming you received last from Dorsley Command regarding tree down on structure.
2: Yeah, affirmative. If that's required with Pulsar. I can't say where our other vehicle is at the moment, but I think they are en route to your location. Over.
1: Yeah, Roger, and that's your second vehicle, mobile to Dorsley.

0: Yeah, right. Just checking appliance attending incident 10 in Dorsley. Time on board. It's approximately 5 roof tiles that have blown through. As I said, minimal structural damage, just with the weather. Probably need to stop the water going inside.
1: General broadcast, Lady 3-4, attending 3 there on Cully Creek Road.
2: Yeah, Roger, understood, approximately 5 tiles damaged, as I said before, to highest duty. We have a second vehicle mobile, I'm sure if they're ETA, but I'll try and get them on radio, over.
0: Roger, thanks.
3: And back for CS, highest duty.
2: Send to highest duty.
3: Confirming, have you found incident 11?
2: Negative, with the updated address, so we are just backtracking along Back Callington Road towards the Mount Barker end of Back Callington Road as we came in off of halfway along Summit Road, over.
3: Roger on that. Dorsley Command, highest duty.

0: It was a command. Confirmed, I've acknowledged NAN34P. Currently got a hold on NAN34P for incident 11 until we get a arrival from Mount Barker SS.
1: Hyphen Judy from Dodley Command. Was that message meant for me?
0: Yeah, AFM.
1: Yeah, Roger, thanks. I said before, we're just going to stand by this scene. I'm getting the truck, keep warm, and await SES's arrival.
0: Yeah, Roger on that.

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1: Receiving send.
0: Phoenix and responding to Phoenix in 07.
2: Austin G, Bakker SDS.
3: Send Bakker SDS.
1: Roger, responding to Phoenix in 007, Satellite 5 out.
2: Yeah, we finally found this limb down on Back Callington Road. No further resources required. This is a one or two cuts, and we'll get it off the road, over.
3: Roger that. Your arrival received and stop. Sufficient resources on scene.
2: Fucker, if you're shot.
1: Receiving man Back SES end.
4: Acknowledging daily incident 010, over.
1: Roger, acknowledging incident 010, I'd like to fire out.

0: Hello, Farmer Barcarcia.
1: Receiving that broadcast, yes, and
0: there incident 05, for Mount Barker SES. CFS can take a stop at a small tall tree that they'll be able to handle quickly with SES. Over. Apologies, 06, I left fire.
1: Roger, we will send a stop for incident 006 to Man. No longer 439, send.

0: 8085. This is number 439 Dublin, number 13 from Station Scroft. We've arrived at 96 Dalton Road, 50 Beach, Main Street. We have a large multi-story courthouse, nothing showing, bells ringing, crew investigating. This will be Christie's command on 173, over.
1: Roger, I've received nothing showing, crew's investigating, Adelaide Fire.

0: Blue 4 CFS, this is Campbelltown SES, over.
1: Yeah, send Campbelltown SES.
0: We are mobile to the tree down near Cully Creek. Do you require our assistance? Over.
1: Negative at this stage, we're just about finished, over.
0: Roger that, many thanks. Campbelltown SES out.

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1: We have just received a smoke call from Liverpool CFS for incident 008.
2: Over.
0: Roger, you received a stop call for incident 008.

0: cost of GDE by Chris, yes.
1: Now by Chris, yes, then.
0: And that Lycoris is clear. It's in on back Ellington Road. How mobile is Jules Lee? Over.
1: Roger on that. Your mobile is Jules Lee complete. Instant over.

0: 5, no longer 439 from station of the cross. Stop 4, notice number 013. Can we please get an alarm status? We are isolating this alarm order.
1: Roger, stop received and your alarm is all clear, over. Receiving Strath
2: Haven, CSN. Strath SES, is mobile to incident 009, over.
1: Roger, mobile incident 009, Adelaide far out.

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1: Hondo Tufel, send.
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3: LA 5 is Mike 439, we're mobile from Delhi, it's number 13, Dallas, over.
2: Roger, mobile from incident, Dallas received, LA 4 out.

0: passenger details like mine.
1: Send those like mine.
2: Mount Pocket 3-1, Mount Pocket 4-1, over.
0: Yeah, Roger, SES now arrived, making an assessment.
1: Roger that.
3: Mount A Fire Chief for SES.
4: Receiving Kingston SES, send.
3: Chief of Fleetings and 07, return to the base, over.
0: Passing duty, this is Handoff 2-4.
1: Send Handoff 2-4.
2: Mount Parker 3-1, Mount Parker 4-1, over. Mount Parker 3-1, Mount Parker 4-1, nothing goes out.
0: Yeah, Handoff 2-4 has arrived at daily incident 016. Address is page 3, fully across both lanes of the road. A car did impact the tree and nil injuries to the driver. The car has now backed away from the tree, has ended up in a ditch. We're going to assess whether he needs a tow or not at this stage. No further resources required for that vehicle, no SAS, no safe hole. SES mobile to this job, over.
1: Currently at this stage, SES are not mobile to this job.
0: Roger, we'll continue to work on the tree and we'll advise if any further resources are required down the track. This will be Belhanna Control on GRN 128 VHF 087. Out.
1: Roger, that's your arrival received. If you do require additional resources, we can have them added to the job.
0: Acknowledged.

0: In regards to the Bailey incident 012, we have all of our crews currently tied up at other incidents. Are you able to send that to the next closest SES unit at all, ever?
1: Roger, you have all your units tied up. We can default you for this incident and send out the next available, over.
0: Yeah, that'd be great. We don't need to be taken off for an hour, as we're not sure how long current will go, but we just don't have the crews to be able to get out there, over.
1: Roger, receive. I look far out.

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1: Receiving Commander FCS in.
0: Age for incident 1-1.
1: Roger, acknowledging points in 0-1-1. I'd like

0: 1985, this is Mount Pleasant Station, you're receiving, over.
1: Receiving, sent.
0: Mount Pleasant Station, acknowledge and pay for incident 018, over.
1: Roger, acknowledging stop call, I'd like to fire out.

0: I'd like to follow up on the CFS question. Receivable?
1: Receiving command, descend.
0: Yeah, I'd like to follow up on the CFS station, acknowledging incident 017, over.
1: Roger, acknowledging incident 017. I'd like to follow up.

0: Yeah, we'll be known as Brooklyn Control. For now, keep SES going. Sally on Brooklyn, over.
1: Roger, line of station out.

0: Adelaide 5, Kapunda 34P, to receive over. Resting Kapunda, send. Adelaide 5, Kapunda 34P is mobile to Incident 17 instead of Kapunda 44, over. Roger, we will exchange the units. Adelaide 5 out.
1: Kapunda CFS from Kapunda CS on lot 100, you receive over.

0: Do you want to see if it's from some SES on Light 100? Do you receive it?
1: Skip on the captain receiving 6N.
0: Yeah, good morning, Commander Captain from Commander SES. We are currently waiting for a truck driver, then we will be mobile drivers.
1: Yeah, roger that. We'll let you know where our location and any other info once we get on the scene, over.
0: Yeah, roger. Do you guys have a chance to offer an onboard, over?
1: Yeah, open. We can start coming if need be, over, to, until you get on scene, over.
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3: Receiving Mount Pleasant Station, stand.
0: Yeah, roger. Understood. We'll see you shortly. Nothing further. Come on, everyone out.

0: Roger, that's affirmative. Palmer defaulted to this incident. Over.
1: Message received. Just waiting on if we've got any more crew available. Over.
0: Roger, many thanks. Hello, Florida.

Yeah, just a sit rep for you. The gentleman whose vehicle is in the ditch has arranged his own tow. Nil injuries and nil any requirements for that. Crews are currently getting to work with a chainsaw to remove debris from the road.

0: Yeah, just a sit rep for you. The gentleman whose vehicle is in the ditch has arranged his own tow. Nil injuries and nil any requirements for that. Crews are currently getting to work with a chainsaw to remove the tree from the road. The only thing is, if SES is available with a larger saw, that would be greatly appreciated. I understand if they're too busy. Over.
1: Roger on that. Stand by, re-SES.
2: Roger now.
3: Hello, Fire. Good morning, SES. Receive.
4: Receiving send.
3: I'm at fire. I'm at SES. We have another incident. 1-1, over.
1: Delivery command from Austin G.
3: I'm a captain. I'm at SES. Receive.
0: Receiving send.
4: Receiving send.
1: Yeah, confirming SIGREP, please, and ETR completion on scene.
3: Come on, Captain. Come on, Dave. Yes, we are now on our answer. Is it better?
0: Just confirming that was by Hanno. Command, over.
1: That's a negative. Dorsley, command.
4: Yeah, acknowledged. We're just coming up the wet tire sheds and haven't found the tree as yet, but suspecting it's not too far. Just worry there's a fair bit of water on the edge of the road for your driver. Over.
5: Yeah, Austin G, Dolby command. CFS now complete. Incident 10, SES making an assessment on the roof. NAN 3-4 will be returning to station.
3: Roger, thank you. Just clearing location, maybe on the bridge. We've had a tree there before in the past. Maybe that's what could be over.
1: Roger that. You are super appreciated.
4: Yeah, acknowledge. Yeah, just in the map that it was dropped on when Say Shed's sort of corner. At this stage, nothing's there. Just going along the straight now, where the previous tree down was last on, see if it's in that location. But yeah, we'll advise if there's anything that we've found, over.
3: Yeah, Roger, just your info as well. Here on the call log, it does say the tree is over the whole road, so you should never miss it, over.
4: Yeah, acknowledged. Yeah, we've got that as well on our page, so yeah, we'll see what we can find, over.
3: Yeah, Roger. Please shortly. Come on, everyone out.

0: CFS Captain. Confirm we've just come across it. Safe holes on scene. It is by, or just past the Bellevue Ridge Chaff Mill. Can confirm, whole limb across road. Multiple chainsaw operators required for this one to get us through, over.
1: Yeah, roger that. We're on fire from application now. We'll see you shortly, over.
0: Yeah, roger. We'll see you shortly. We've got people here helping with one side of the road, and we're blocked on this other side, and we'll go from there, over.
1: Yeah, roger.

0: Confirm the SCS on the CFS set, Captain.
1: Receiving set.
0: We might have come across it. Give us 30 seconds and I'll confirm, over.
1: Yeah, roger.

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1: Bell Hannah Control receiving stance.

0: confirming advice from Mount Barker SES, they are about to clear from a job an incident in Dorsley. And as soon as they're cleared from there, they'll make their way to your location.
1: Roger that. SES seem to be on the way. I'll hand a control out.
2: Hotel CFS. This is Matt Barker, SES. Over.
1: Yeah, Hondo CFS, Belhanna Control, receiving send.
2: Apologies, Belhanna Control, Barker SES. Now mobile, tree down, Hondo. Would you like us priority one or priority two? Over.
1: Priority two is fine. Yeah, if you can come via Belhanna Road, that's probably your best access. Over.
2: Yeah, Roger, Mount Barker SDS, mobile priority 2 from Dorsley, and come via Belhanna Road. Over.
1: Roger, see you soon. Belhanna Control out.

0: Mount Barker, SES, this is Bell Hanna Control.
1: Send to Hanna Control.
0: Yeah, just a further update. If you could approach the incident, please, from the northeastern end of Balhanna Road at the intersection of Schroeder Road, I think that would be most useful. Over.
1: Yeah, roger. I'll approach from the Schroeder Road end. Over.
0: Many thanks. Balhanna Control out.
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2: Good morning, I just on my way to Mount Pleasant Station had a passerby stop me for another call out at Springton for a tree out, tree down in Valley side of Springton. Have you been notified of this?
6: That's a negative. We have not been advised of a tree down near Springton. Over.
2: Okay, he said it was only a short distance in Raleigh side of Springton Township.
6: Roger, are you able to call comms then so we can put through the job? Over.
2: Okay, will do. 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
1: Receiving Strath Papa Nicias, send.
0: Strath SNS is clear of incident 009, over.
1: Roger, clear of incident 009, Adelaide Fire out.
2: Bucket 4-1, from Bucket 3-1.
0: Receiving 10.

0: Yeah, just on comms with 2-4. They've requested that we approach the incident from the Schroeder Road end of the incident. So we will navigate there, and if you want to follow, more than welcome. Over.
1: Yeah, Roger, we've got the handheld on 128 as well, so we can handle that.
0: Beautiful. Sounds good. Like to try on out.

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0: We've been called out to a tree down in Cranford Road, Taunton. Can you let us know if we're required? Over.
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0: Acknowledged out, Springton.
1: Our crews are on scene of this tree down Daly Incident 018, and they're just wanting to know if we have a ETA on SES, as they're unable to be reached via radio. Over.
2: Roger, at this moment they've been notified, however they have not acknowledged, as they are at quite a number of other incidents. Over.
1: Many thanks. 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
0: Go ahead, Springton 3-4, this is Gawler SES.
3: Yeah, just a sit rep for you. We have the local landowner on scene with a tractor. He's first going to assist the vehicle out of the ditch. SES also now on scene, and we'll continue to get to work on the tree. Over.
1: Be advised, we know of two other tree downs on Jutland Road and Sea Cookles Road. We've got to get to as well.
2: Roger, that is greatly appreciated. And let's far out.
4: Roger, that's your seat of Riverside.
0: So do you still require us to respond, Springton? Over.
1: Standby. General forecast, Springton 3-4, mobile incident 1963.

0: Wollongong 34, this is Wollongong Station.
1: Brossa 34, this is Goro SES, over.
2: Receiving, Sam.
0: This is the welfare check. How far off are you?
2: Yeah, we're about 2-3 minutes. Just coming down the old hill now. Send.
0: Roger that.
1: Can you just clarify if you still need a Gawler SES to attend that on at Taunton? Over.
3: That's a negative, Gawler SES. Thanks for coming out.
1: Can you else issue a stop call for us, please? Actually, I'll do it. Over.

0: Adelaide 4, Springton 3.
1: Received. Springton, send.
0: Are you able to add a 3 down job for us, please?
1: Sorry, could you please say again, over? That's affirmative. Could you please call ComSense for go through the details, over?
0: Roger.

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1: Roger that, you're mobile.

general broadcast and to Commander Station, Commander 34P has left the scene for tree down. Tree has been cleared off the road with SES, and we are now returning to station. Over and out.

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1: Passenger D, we've arrived on scene. Large tree blocking most of road, a lot of limbs. CFS can keep coming.
0: Roger that, your arrival received.
2: Passenger duty, this is Valhanna Control.
0: Valhanna Control, send.

0: And just a further SITREP for you, the local landowner is assisting with removal of large chunks of the tree off the roadway. He's also managed to remove the stuffed car from the ditch. SES are continuing to work on the tree with their large saw. Estimate will be on scene for another 15 minutes over.
1: Roger that, to your SITREP received. Please be aware there's another incident in Macclesfield on 128.
0: Roger that, out.

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1: General broadcast, Mount Torrens 3-4 has arrived on scene. Small tree covering half the road, which we'll handle on our own. Mount Torrens 3-4, out.
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2: Roger, we will send a stop call for SES. 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
3: 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Over.
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3: Many thanks, Adelaide Fire. 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Regional Operations out.

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1: Mackey 347.
0: Yeah, Mackey 3 for mobile to internet 22.
1: That power is 3-4, satellite 5, you're receiving. Roger that, your mobile. For your information, Strathalbyn SES are already on scene. Large tree blocking the road, multiple limbs.
0: Roger that, Mackey 3-4 out.

0: Alex, boa noite, viagem, vocês? Alex, boa noite, yes, clear incident 1-1, over.
1: Roger, many thanks. Clearing you from incident, Adelaide Power out.

0: Mackie 3-4 has arrived on scene, SES on scene, have started clearing the road, over.
1: Roger that, you've arrived.

0: Austin Judy Vacaris, yes.
1: Ben Vacaris, yes, then.
0: Hey, Vacaris, yes, he's clearing from the underground. We made a couple of large cuts for the tractor operator to move the limb.
2: We'll be clearing scene and returning to our tool group.
1: Roger that. You all see rep received. Thanks for your assistance this morning.
0: Nothing further. Vacaris, yes, out.

0: Becky 3-4, horse and Judy.
1: Max 3-4 here.
0: Yeah, Maxfield 3-4 from Horse and Judy. Confirming your sit rep and resource requirement.
2: Yes, medium sized tree blocking the whole road. SES have been going a bit with the electric chainsaw, which is fired up by Patron. No more resources required, but I think cleared soon.
0: Roger that, your CFR received sufficient resources on scene, both SES and CFS on scene.
3: Receiving my back at CFS and
4: acknowledging Galleon 0-0, over.
3: Roger, acknowledging 0-0.

0: Matt Baca, ACS, are you receiving?
1: You're receiving Sandra Lifestyle.
0: Just trying to clean up a few jobs. Are you guys still on scene at incident 010 Valhanna Road handoff?
1: On scene 010, they were just cleaning up. We had to assist CFS to assist them further cutting due to them not having a big enough chainsaw. I think crews are making up now, and then we should be heading to Woodside, over.
0: Roger, many thanks. That'll fire up.

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2: Just advising, clear 010, mobile 020, over.
0: And clear 010, mobile 10720. Hello, fire out.
1: I'm good, you, Bakker, SCS.

0: fucking full on for a fucking throw.
1: Yeah, we have to Woodside.
0: Yeah, family of us is on the phone to duty officer. Mobile to Woodside.
1: Roger, right behind you.
0: I can see that. Over.

0: Be a bike racer, yes, Woodside captain.
1: It's a bonding that bike race, yes, my ball, I'm pretty down with the
0: side. Yeah, roger, mate, I'm just going to have a look. Over.
1: Yeah, roger, we do have two vehicles, my ball, so I'm to them as well. Over.
0: Yeah, roger. Standing by.

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1: Receiving sent.
0: Hello, fire, Commander 34P is clear of incident 17 and back in station, over.
1: Roger, hello, fire out.

0: Hello, Paul. This is Roberto Nicinella. Yeah, just acknowledging page 024. Over.
1: Roger, acknowledging page 024. How that far out?

0: 31-036 from Station 3, we've arrived. Farm 15 at Frobisher Road, Elizabeth. We have a multi-story building. Bell ringing, investigating. That was command on 160.
1: Roger, 331, arrival received.
2: Roger, mobile engine 013, Adelaide Parrot.

0: Hello, Fire Daily Instant number 25 from Central Fire Thompson. We're right from Zavendi Duncan, Newport Lincoln for tree down. We have a medium sized tree branch, partially blocking one lane. Crews getting to work. SDS won't be required for this incident. They can take a stop. Over.
1: Adelaide Fire, this is Woodside 24P. Over.
2: Roger, Robert received. Crews getting to work. SDS not required. Adelaide Fire out. Keeping Woodside 24%.
1: Adelaide Fire, Woodside 24P, responding to job number 024 in place of Woodside 34. Over.
2: Roger, where Woodside 24P going in place of Woodside 34?

0: Brown Barker, SES, Woodside, 24P, 140, over.
1: Yeah, 10 Woodside, 24P.
0: Yeah, Barker, SES, I understand you're attending this job as well. What's your location? Thanks, sir.
1: It's on Nan Woodside Road, in between Nan and Woodside, over.
0: Yeah, roger that. See you when you get there.
2: Adelaide 5, this is Portland Connect CS, over.
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3: Roger, acknowledging stop call, Adelaide 5 out.

0: Edmund Fox at Papa Nephew's.
1: Receiving Chef Abernathyus, send.
0: Chef SES is clear of incident 016, over.
1: Roger, clear to the 016, satellite far out.
2: Hot duty, Mackie 34.
3: Mackie 34, sir.
2: Yeah, hot duty, Mackie 34's cleared the tree off the road and heading back to station, over.
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1: Adelaide Fire Damage, number 2-5 from Acting Scene 5-5 Thompson. Stop for 3 down, pass from centre. Over.
0: Roger, stop and data received. Adelaide Fire out.
2: Adelaide Fire, number Barker SES.
0: Receiving at Barker SES, send.
2: Acknowledging daily instant 023, over.
0: Roger, acknowledging incident 023, Adelaide Fire out. Elizabeth 331, send.
3: Adelaide Fire, this is Elizabeth 331, dialing for number 26 for passengers to the rig. So can we have an alarm status? Over.
0: Roger, your alarm is all clear. Over.
3: Roger, any chance for the stop and coast follow? Over.
0: Roger, take me to the stop, coach to follow. Adelaide Fire out.
4: Yeah, Barker SES, which I see will be over.
5: Same with Barker, will be.
4: Yeah, Roger Barker SES, we're on scene. So I don't know if you spoke to Woodside Captain there, mate. Over.
5: He said he would be on scene, but I haven't heard a zero from him at all.
0: Adelaide Fire, Salisbury SES, over. Can you show us a ride at incident 013, over? Roger, arrival received, Adelaide Fire out.
4: Yeah, roger that. We're at the far end of Bridge Road. There is a limb suspended from the tree itself. It's just hanging there about a metre off the ground. Craig, our captain, he's there, he's ute with his hazards on. We've just gone about another 100 metres up the road. It's just a small dead tree lying across the road. So we'll deal with that one. So no doubt you guys will pull up where Captain Craig is there. Over.
5: Yeah, roger, understood. Suspended limb, you need us to remove that one. We will sort that one out. Over.
4: Yeah, that's fine. Thank you.

0: Bucka full on from Bucka Brown.
1: Receiving send.
0: Yeah, from Bucky, you know, proceed to recovery. We'll continue to do this good job.
1: Say again.
0: From Barker Judy, you guys proceed to Bracunga. We will do this Woodside job. Over.
1: Roger, we'll head to Bracunga.
0: Change is advising, I believe Bracunga has defaulted.
1: Roger.

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0: This is Lodging, mobile 0023, over.
1: Roger, mobile instant 023, I like fire up.

0: from say Papa Lancaster, Bryce, Brother Lam, one through four with Amanda, or Mount Barker. We have a small unit, nothing trying to investigate a static final one on top.
1: Roger, I've received nothing showing crews investigating Adelaide Fire Out.

0: Elizabeth 339, send.
1: This is a 339 and 331, clear of instant 26, change course can be released, over.
0: Roger, clear of incident, many thanks, hello, far out.

0: you know, like certainly with SES, and this is a bit above them, this one, it's sort of forked up in the tree. You start cutting or whatever, the whole fucking thing could come down. Sorry, the whole thing could come down. But, yeah, so how long are you going to be there? Over.
1: We're just packing up now, mate.
0: Yeah, roger, mate. So I think SES are going to move on to another job. If you want to just come back up here and we'll work out how we're going to attack it or what we're going to do. Over.
1: Yeah, roger, mate.
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0: Acknowledging incident 026, over.
1: Roger, acknowledging page for incident 026, Adelaide Fire Out.

0: Adelaide Fire, Salisbury SES, over.
1: Receiving Salisbury SES, send.
0: Can you show us clear of incident 013 and mobile to incident 0?
1: Roger, clear of incident and now heading to incident.
2: Yeah, Ben, just stay on the left side, please.
1: 021, Adelaide Fire out.
3: Adelaide Fire, this is Terry Gillies.
1: Receiving send.
3: Acknowledging receipt of incident is
1: Roger, acknowledging page for incident 032. Have a fire.

0: and they fired when I was on 449 from station off the Moran. We've arrived at that incident 033. Have a small tree across the road. Crews getting to work. SES not required. Over.
1: Roger, I've received. Crews getting to work. SES not required. Hello, fire out.

0: LA 5 is Metro Southwest. Yes, I have a...
1: Receiving Metro South, send.
0: Acknowledging stop for incident 026, over.
1: Roger, acknowledging stop for incident 026, Adelaide 5.
2: Iceland Judy down 3-4.
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0: Passengers near 34 has arrived early at 030. We have a large tree blocking both lanes. Crews will need to get to work with chainsaw. We've brought two chainsaws with us. There's also an STS appliance on scene. I'm not sure if they've gone mobile or acknowledged that they had this incident. So we'll liaise with them and identify how we can support them. This will be Rukunga for command, operating GRN 128 VHF 87.
1: Roger, Bruce. Thank you, command. You have live tree blocking both lanes. ACS on scene. Out to you.
2: He's firing to you, also. This is Ethan Phillips with ACS. Over.
3: Receiving 10.

0: negative waiting for him to go mobile and give us an arrived message. Over.
1: Acknowledge. I've been waiting that message on this channel. Over.

0: Roger. On retention, no low fire up.
1: Yeah, acknowledge that. Standing by. No doubt.

0: East Warren Studio Officer, this is Kerrigully 3-4, over.
1: Receiving.
0: Mobile to incident 032, over.

0: acknowledge your mobile SES are also giving us their video mobile. It'll give us your arrival message and we'll determine if SES are needed, over.
1: Rocky 2-4 has arrived at incident 23. Tree has been cleared off the road.
2: We will be adding Kerry Gully 1-4 to the incident, and you'll hear that message shortly. Kerry Gully 3-4 out.
3: Roger, mobile incident 024, Adelaide 5.

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1: Receiving Harry Gully 1-4, send.
0: Mobile to incident 0.
2: Good.
1: Roger, mobile incident 0-3-3, headlight fire.
2: Adelaide 5, source, yes, sir.
0: Starrance GD, carry 1-4.
3: Receiving sent.
0: Carry 1-4, mobile, 0-3-2, over.
3: Acknowledge that, your mobile, standing by.
1: Roger, arrival received, Adelaide 5 out.
0: Carry Gully 3-4, Carry Gully 1-4. 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Just checking which way you've gone in case so we can come from the outside, over.

0: My family is business teams will come from Kerry Gully Road and Muller, sorry, and Wordburn Road over. Kerry, for
1: Elizabeth 339, send.
2: Elizabeth 339 from Station Officer Frigia, stop the incident 034. Start the following and quick alarm status, please.
1: Over. Roger, stop received, start the following and your alarm is all clear, over.
2: Alarm all clear, many thanks. 339 out.

0: Kerry Gully, 14, East Torrens City.
1: Second, over.
0: Yeah, I'm able to hear your conversation, but can't hear anything from Kerry Gully, 3-4. Is there a change in the situation, is it?

0: was just about to call you. We've arrived on the scene. There is a tree which is probably about 400 mils in diameter across the road on Muller's Road before Warden Road, going in a southerly direction. It will take us probably 3/4 of an hour to clean it up. Over.
1: Yeah, acknowledge that. Based on that, I'll let SES proceed to the incident. Over.
0: Yeah, I think we could do with a bit of assistance. We'll have two chainsaw operators operating, and we'll let you know how we get on. Over.
2: Elizabeth, 331, send.
1: Yeah, acknowledge that. Don't know why I couldn't hear you before when I was coming down the hill. Out to you, Eastern Suburbs, SS.
3: Three, 3-1, we're clear to Eastern 0-3-4, any change of course, control is down.
2: Roger, 3-3-1, thank you. Adelaide Fire.

0: Receiving send.
1: Yeah, surviving Charlotte and I have stood down. You guys are on your own. We are departing LHQ. Over.
0: Let's say again, you're stood down and departing LHQ. Over.
1: Yeah, affirmative. Over.
0: Roger. Thanks for your service.
1: Fucker, three up.

0: Woodside captain, Woodside 24P.
1: Motion duty officer on the air.

0: Well, that's pretty straightforward, indeed, officer.
1: From Sergeant Officer Ewell, regards to daily incident number 37, false alarm. Can we have a yes stop put on 719 on a quad over?
2: Roger, thank you. Adelaide, far out.
0: Well, that's pretty straightforward, Morrison duty officer.
3: Yeah.
4: Well, that's pretty straightforward, receiving. Over.
0: Confirming your mobile, over.
4: Just waiting for last crew member. Will be mobile in 2 or 3 minutes. Over.
0: Roger, just for your information, it looks like Kangaroo may not get mobile, but I won't respond to anybody else because there's SES still also attached to the job, over.
4: Message received. Blue Spring 34 out.
5: Darren, a 34 arrived. Large tree right across the road getting to work.
2: Roger received, Adelaide Fire.
1: Morrison duty officer, Kangaroo Station, over.
0: Kangaroo Station duty officer, sir.
6: My apologies, can you show a stop for 022 and mobile to 031, over.
1: Morrison duty, Kangaroo Station, crew of one here at this stage, over.
0: Yeah, Roger, I can see from Bart that you're probably not going to respond. Would you be able to take comms, over?
1: Yeah, that's affirmative, I can do that, over.
0: Roger, the more I think about it, if there's anyone there, right, I'll continue to take comms. And you can stand down, over.
1: Confirming you're taking comms and I'm standing down, over.
0: Roger, unless you can get a crew and go mobile, but at this stage it doesn't look like you will, so I'll take comms back, over.
1: Roger that, so Kangaroo Station standing down.

0: Hello, fire, Mount Barker is here.
1: Mount Barker, send over.
0: Acknowledging 039, over.
1: Roger, thank you. Hello, fire out.

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1: Adelaide Fire receiving 10.
0: Yeah, Adelaide Fire, we're just acknowledging page 042. York Valley Base out. This is Kangaroo Station, closing in 1 minute on this call.

0: Hello, Fire Kangaroo Station. Just received a message acknowledging pager on your mobile. Negative to that, we've confirmed with our station is setting.
1: Roger, pager standing down, confirming incident. Over.
0: That's affirmative. Kangaroo Station out.
2: Let's bring 3-4 and what's the D officer?
3: What's the D officer? Let's bring 3-4 receiving sent.
2: Let's bring 3-4, just confirming with your mobile yet or not. Over.
3: Affirmative, I was under the impression you've been notified. We've actually just arrived at 322 Bakers Gully Road. Nothing showing on the actual roadway. We will investigate and get back to you, over.
2: Roger, a few information at the stage. Looks like Kangaroo won't crew and haven't heard from SES, over.
3: Roger, we'll just investigate and see if we can find this flooding and we'll get back to you, over.
1: Victor Harbour 711 sent.
2: Roger, do you have to stand by?
4: Thompson Station off you and stop Dalian to number 37. Codes and data have been sent. Can I please have an alarm status, over?
2: Yeah, looks like T4P. Looks like Captain.
3: Yeah, thank Craig.
2: Yeah, mate, what's the state of play there?
1: Roger, received. Clear of incident 024. That may fire out.
3: Contacted Adelaide Fire, and they'll put out a general page so that Safehole are aware of the job. We're at the intersection of Quarry and Ridge. And of course, yeah, just trying to approach the horse here, mate. Over.
2: Yeah, Roger, mate. Like I said, I'll sneak down and try and find out if the owners are down Norton Road. Yeah, just stand by.
3: Yeah, Roger, mate.
2: Yeah, T4P, Woodside Captain.
5: Woodside 24P, Adelaide Fire, 140, you receive.
3: Adelaide Fire, send.
5: That 24P, just confirming, do you require SES to attend, over?
3: Negative on that. Thanks, Adelaide Fire.
5: Roger, receive. We'll continue getting safe all out, over.
6: Mawson Station Control, Trapal Messias.
3: Yeah, Roger, thank you.
2: Strap Messias, Mawson G officers in. Yeah, looks like T4P, looks like Captain.
3: Yeah, thank you.
6: Strap SES on route to incident 030. Let us know any updates. Thank you, Mawson.
2: Yeah, mate, just came out of the driveway and saw Cody there. He's got the gate open. They're going to try and pop the horse in that paddock, just to your right or left, depending which way you're facing. Over. Strapped SES, confirming mobile. At this stage, we have Bullet Springs 3-4 on scene. Nothing showing at this stage, no investigating further. Over.
3: Yeah, Roger, mate. We can see what's going on. Thanks.
6: Message received. We'll continue on until further notice.
7: Yeah, Roger. Thank you.
3: Woodside, Captain Woodside 24P.
7: Yeah, Roger, mate.
3: Yeah, horse is safe, mate. Let's manage to get the horse in the paddock now, mate.
7: Yeah, copy that. Roger, Gully Control, Wilson G, officer. Roger, Gully Control, receiving 10.
5: 24P, this is Adelaide Fire Monitoring 140. Did you, we happy if we stopped, say, bowl over?
1: Mount Pleasant Station receiving, T3 Gully, SES.
7: Focus Gully Control, from Wilson G, officer, just confirming you now have straight SES, just mobile, and are awaiting your SIT wrap over.
3: Hello, yeah, Roger, thank you. I was about to give you a call on the landline, but the horse is safe. And safe pole no longer required, thanks, over.
5: Roger, received, thank you, Adelaide Fire Out.
7: Yeah, Roger, I did hear that. We're currently at 322 Baker's Gully Road. There is no apparent flooding anywhere on the road that we can see. I'm going to actually go into the property at 322 and see if they've got any issues at the actual property, over. Roger, your advice to SES at this stage, over.
8: We're just wanting to know for sit wrap of the tree on the road, over.
1: Well, I'll be a couple of minutes until they're on scene, but they can certainly notify you once they get there.
8: Roger.
1: Mount Pleasant Station to Mount Pleasant.
0: Highland duty from Machanga 3-4, over.
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10: Mount Pleasant Station to Mount 3-4 receiving, over.
0: Good morning. We are just waiting for additional crew to arrive with the mobile in the next couple of minutes, over.
1: Yeah, just checking if you heard that last transmission from T3 Gully SES.
9: Roger, yeah.
10: I did receive that, over.
1: So if you can follow up with that, see it ready as soon as you can check it on. Say, so, on it.
10: Roger that, Apple's in session.
7: What's the duty of Baker's Gully Control, over? Baker's Gully Control, sent. So no flooding at the property at 322 Baker's Gully Road. There's no flooding that we can see on the road anywhere up this end. We've investigated all the way through to McLaren Flat Road. No flooding there either. Do you wish us to continue to the other end of Baker's Gully just to make sure we're all good, over? Just stand by for 2 seconds, I'm just taking Crimson over. Roger, stand by. Engine control soon. Roger, Gully Control receiving soon. Engine control on Crimson, it just says it's been reported as dangerous conditions to be driving, almost lost control on the corner, if that helps you out, over. Roger, I did notice there was some tyre tracks where it looked like somebody had tried to turn around off the side of the road. The sides of the roads are quite wet, but there's no flooding on the actual road, over. Roger, by the sounds of it, so we can probably put a stop on SES, and if you just want to continue to check the rest of the road, but it may be that the water's dissipated, over. Roger, that's what I believe. So, apps are you, strap SES, Spake Scully Control, over.
1: Yeah,
6: Strap SES, send Baker's Gully.
2: Yeah, it looks like 24B, looks like cabin.
3: Yeah, send Greg.
7: Yeah, Strap SES, from what we can see, either the flooding has dissipated or it's just somebody's reported wet conditions on the verge. You guys can take a stop at this stage. We'll investigate the rest of Baker's Gully Road, but I don't think we've got anything to do here, over.
2: Yeah, mate, I've made contact with the people down here, and they do have three horses, two in one paddock and one in another. So as you head back to the station, can you just glance and see if there's a tree over the fence along there anyway? Over.
6: Thank you, acknowledging a stop call, and all the best. Have a good day. Over. Out.
3: Yeah, Roger, mate. We're on our way back. We'll have a look around there, mate.
11: 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Over.
10: Caller SES, this is Relic 34P. We have been responded to this incident as Jacob Walter, over.
11: GRCFS, this is Caller 41, over. GRCFS, this is Gawler SES 41, over.
3: Gawler SES, this is Freeling 34. We've just found a branch on the road. We've just moved it off the road. You can take a stop on this. Thank you.
11: Sheriff CFS, this is Gawler SES 41. Roger that. We are going back to base. Over.
7: Engine control, G officer. Over.
3: Receiving,
7: sir. Engine control, with your permission, I might close down on the assumption that it is a stop for this call, but if you do find anything, could you just ring me on the mobile of it?
3: Yeah, just hang fire there, Peter. We have actually just come across a section of the road that's probably a third of the road is actually underwater. We couldn't stop where we were. We're just finding somewhere to turn around so we can give you some actual details, over.
7: Roger. Standing by, yeah.
10: Passenger, you stand 3-4.
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9: Roger, Jim.
1: Mount Pleasant Station, receiving send.
10: Yeah, we are unsuccessful in finding the first tree down, so we're just going to divert to this second tree down that's just...
1: Understood. So you're going on to... get you clear from this drop 41, and I'll let Adelaide find out that you're moving on to the left.
10: Roger that, though.
1: Pleasant Station, T3
9: Gully, yes, T3 Gully,
1: yes, not sure if you just heard our last transmission with Mount Pleasant 3-4. They were unable to find the tree down as per the...
9: T3 Gully, yeah.
10: Passenger duty, Chunga 3-4.
9: Passenger duty, receiving send.

0: Tango 3-4 arrived, tree down, incident 44, Strath Alvin on the road, Flaxley, Flaxley command, tree blocking quarter of the road, no further resources required, probably about a 5-minute job on scene.
1: Mount Pleasant Station 3-4, we've arrived on the scene, we've got one large tree blocking the road.
2: Roger, Flaxley command, tree blocking quarter of the road, 5 minutes on scene. Out to you.
1: Work on that one, and we have a visual on the second tree. Right.
3: Understood, so you can deal with both of those, I understand.
1: Yeah, we can certainly deal with both of them.
4: Mount Pleasant Station out. Mount Pleasant here, first duty, teacher, go to
5: what's the duty of Spike Scully Control, over? Spike Scully Control, sir.
3: Mount Pleasant Station, first.
4: Just one in the double.
5: We are currently at 197 Baker's Gully Road. Appears to be a block culvert in the low part of the road on a bend. Not sure exactly what we can do about it, but if we could notify council, please, over.
4: For the tree down that you received. Hold up.
3: Which tree down is this with? Just please from incident 041 that you're not required for. And now we've moved on to our incident 054.
5: Incident Control, notify them as into requesting to attend at some stage to unblock the drone. Is that correct, over?
4: That will be the incident 054 for.
3: Cruiser on scene. Can you please communicate with?
5: Affirmative, it's on a corner. There's probably very little visibility coming into this obstruction. We'll have a look and see if we can just give the culvert a bit of a jiggle and try and get it to drain, but I think it's probably blocked under the road, over.
3: Yes, about to drop you on now, please.
1: Mount Pleasant.
5: Roger, I'll advise them of that location, and if you can just get back and see whether you've been successful or not before you return home, over. Roger, okay. Yeah.
4: We're getting over.
1: You guys can go ahead and take a stop.
4: Thanks for the stop. Have a good day. Keep your hurry out.
5: Spike is going control, Judy officer. Yeah.

0: really keen. This is 043 and returning to station. Over.
1: Roger, clear. Many thanks. Satellite fire out.

0: Prospect 377 Adelaide 5, you're receiving over.
1: Prospect 377, send over.
0: 77, do you require SAS for this incident, Arthur?
1: Roger, that is affirmative. The gentleman appears all right, but he has had several shifts in the past and just would like to see the ambulance. Over.
0: Roger, 377, do you have an approximate age for this male? Over.
1: Roger, about 60.
0: Thank you, we'll pass that on as they fire out.

0: Passing to the factory command.
1: Passing to your command.
2: Passing to your space ghost control.
0: Factory command, and
1: Roger, you can set for 4.
2: I'm not able to do anything with this culvert. From what I can feel with a long pole, the culvert's full of sand. Possibly the potwet under the road is also full of sand, so I think council will most likely need something like a vac truck to clear this culvert out, over.
3: Roger, I'm still on hold, but I'll pass on that message to them, so I guess we'll take it as a stop for a CFSR.
2: Given that almost half the road is underwater, do we want to get SAPOL out to traffic control, or do we just let that sort ourselves out, over?
3: Roger, just leave that with me with council. I'll stress that they may need to put some signs out, but I don't think you'll get SAPOL out to just do that, over.
2: Roger, do you want to hang around and see you get an answer, or are you happy for us to return to station, over?
3: Roger, if you just hang five, once I speak to council, I'll get back to you, over.
2: Roger, standing by. Yeah.
0: 439 receiving.
4: 439, we've updated your talk group to override 197.187. That should also be on the tablet. Over.
0: Yeah, Roger, copy that. Just for your information, Serge. We're on the expressway. We may be delayed, just so they know they could be first. Over.
4: Roger, 439, thank you. That's 6-9-0-4, do you copy last? You could be first, Rob. Over.
0: Yep. 7-34, we'll see that. Yep.
4: So, 432, send up.
0: 437 and 56, post obstacle arm over Ibis via Christie's Beach for an animal rescue. Nothing showing, investigating further, over.

0: Hello, Prospect 377, Prompt Station Officer Barry, stop for Incident 53, details to follow.
1: Roger 377, stop received, Adelaide fire out.
2: Incident Control, D-Officer. Thank you, Officer.

0: to control that. Lars, I'm talking to council, but I think it's going to take them a while to do anything. Just a suggestion, is it possible to leave two traffic cones, one either side of the corner, which will just force people to slow down and be aware of it until such time that council can get there?
1: Yeah, we can leave a couple of cones out on the approach, yes, over.
0: Roger, unless you've got another solution, at least we can put some sort of warning in until council can get there.
1: Yeah, Roger, did you want to just notify Adelaide Fire that council is actually aware of this incident in case they get another call over?
0: Yeah, Roger, I'll look after that. Once I've finished talking to council, on the hold, they're just doing some research, over.
1: Roger, I'm on the approach, and we will
2: discuss now. That's Judy, yeah, 3-4.
3: Nice and Judy, receiving.
0: And just confirming, the class of property is 197, that's correct. And,
1: that's good.
0: I might have for a few more minutes, but then I'll pass in for a little.
1: Roger, message received.
2: Austin Judy, Nan 24 is arrived, Genesis 050, from Nan 71. Let's have a tree down 205 Woolley Road, Harrogate. Last tree, blocking both lanes, SES won't be required. It's a stop call. This will be Woolley Command on 128 PHF 87.
3: Roger, Woolley Command, last tree blocking both lanes. No need for SES. Austin Judy out.
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3: Roger, Tango 34, Austin Judy out.

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1: Hello, 5439 from Station Officer Code. We've arrived incident number 058. We're on Clalo Ave at Hallett Cove, a primary school. Nothing showing. This will be Clalo Command on 197. Over.
2: Cue the officer receiving her schooling, over.
0: Yeah, previously, just while I'm assisting the MOPS with getting their vehicle down to Seaford, over, so car 2 will be down about for a little bit this morning, over.
2: Roger, is that for service or something, over?
0: Yeah, the four vehicle and the trailer, over.
2: Roger, thanks, mate. Duty officer.

0: Send you a further.
1: Listen, Lars, I'm going to close down just before I do. I'll talk to Lars Byer and pass on your previous message. I've been asked by council, they'll contact me when the job's been completed and I'll give you a ring and let you know so somebody can collect your traffic cones later in the day, over.
0: Roger, I'm just about to send you a photo to your mobile phone with what we've done, and that should have it over.
1: Roger, thank you, and thank you, Chris. I'm going to close down and go to 124, over.
0: Roger.
1: Adelaide Fire, I'm Lawson Duty Officer.
2: Lawson Duty Officer, over.
1: Adelaide Fire and Lawson Duty Officer, re-incident 039, which came in as flooding of 322 East Valley Road. Can you just make a note that our crews have actually located some flooding? It's at 197 Bakers Gully Road. Council are aware of it. Just if you get any more calls, both council and CFS are aware of this location at 197, over. Lawson Duty Officer, closing down. Help.

0: Titan 3-0, launch send.
1: From Station Officer Dean, we've arrived at D, Incident 059. We have a tree on a median strip. Assessing, over.
0: Roger, 301 arrival received. I'd like fire out.
1: Light fire, this is Gawler SES 41. Arrived at Incident 0041. Over.
0: Roger, satellite fire out.

0: 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Morning, Adelaide 5439, incident 58 from Station Officer Go. 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
1: Roger 439, stop and code's received. Adelaide Fire Hour.

0: So far in North and East, yes, over.
1: North and send over.
0: Yeah, mobile 036, over.
1: Roger, mobile, Adelaide far out.
2: Adelaide far, Mount Barker, yes.
1: Mount Barker, send over.
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1: Roger, clear 039, mobile 0045, Adelaide far out.

0: Going to number 61 from the station of Samargan, we've arrived at Bolivar Road, Waterloo Corner Road, Burton, towards the vehicle accident. We got a 2-car MVA, nil entrapments, no police on scene at the moment. Crews getting to work, Taylor.
1: Roger 321, arrival received, Adelaide Fire Out.

0: Item 301, Finn.
1: Problem station officer 15, stop today incident 059, over.
0: Prince 301, stop and data receipt. We have you from the center to SDS, over.
1: That is affirmative. This branch was on the medium strip, not on the road, but they're not required, over.
0: Roger, thank you. Adelaide Fire out.

0: duty from the Marcus up there. Crews are making good progress. Field 3. They're probably in about 10 to 15 minutes. Should probably clear that.
1: Roger. Crews making good progress. Just to make 15 minutes before being cleared over.

0: 4-3-3-2-1, send.
1: Good morning, Adelaide Fire. Stop the incident number 61 from Station Austin Margin. Codes are being sent. We'll be on scene for approximately another 10 minutes, over.
0: Roger, 61, and good morning to you. Thank you. Adelaide Fire out.

0: This is at number 64 from Station Officer Harvey. We've arrived at 36 Belmont Terrace, Liverpool Park. We've got a small fire out the front of the building. This will be Belmore Command on 1548.
1: Roger 249, arrival received, LA fire out.

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0: it's 901 send.
1: Nine zero one's entering 37 zero. They can be released for training. Over.
0: Roger 901. Thank you. Adelaide fire out.
2: Adelaide fire. Salisbury 31. 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
0: Receiving send.
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0: Roger, clear of incident 031. Thank you. Adelaide fire out.
3: Hello, fire, North SES, over.
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0: Buck 34 has arrived intersection of Harper Road and White Road. There's a small branch down on road. SES already on scene. We'll wait to be on scene for a couple of minutes.
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0: 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This is No Longer 432 from Station Officer Gloin. Incident number 56. You can take a stop from us. We have investigated, nothing found. We will be on site for a further 10 minutes, just packing up. Closing incident, over.
1: 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Thank you. I'd like fire out.

0: Search 903 cents.
1: And I go, so we're approaching Port Adelaide area, so they can be released for their hazmat training, over.
0: Roger, thank you. Out to you, Port Adelaide 257, did you receive last?
1: 257, receive that. Thank you, Al.

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0: Facebook 340 is 036 and we're doing his base level.
1: 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Thank you. 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
1: 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That has been saved.
0: Roger 49, thank you. 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
1: For the morning, we're just conducting our weekly radio check with you guys on the portable. How do you read? Over.
0: Good morning. We are receiving you. Strength 5. Over.
1: Hello, fire. Copy that. We're receiving you 5 as well. Hope you guys have a great day. 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

0: Adelaide, Adelaide 5, this is Gawler SES 41, clear of incident 0041, mobile to incident 0046, over.
1: Thank you, Adelaide 5, we're out.

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1: 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Strength 5. Over.
0: Many thanks, Satellite Fire. Also receive me. Strength 5. 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Regional Operations out.

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1: Receiving send.
0: We're clear of incident 36.
1: Roger, thank you. Adelaide, fire out.
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0: Adelaide 5, Tommy Bay SS, over.
1: Stevenson.
0: Yeah, we're mobile, 3 on board, and sensor 050, over.
1: 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Adelaide Fire out.

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1: Search two in our area so that we can make our way into town for it. Hazmat training over.
0: Roger, receive 417. I'll be fire out.

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1: Receiving loud and clear, SES.
0: Morning, calling regarding incident 054 Davenport Road, Gap Road, Mount Pleasant, 3 down. Just looking for CFS rep, and if you still want us to come out, over.
1: If you guys can still continue, it's a full tree over the road. We've requested the council to come out with a loader or something. Yeah, if you guys can keep coming, it would be good. Thank you.
0: Roger, we'll roll out ETA probably 45 out, over.
1: Roger that, thank you.
0: Additionally, is there still requirements for the P1 response?
1: Sorry. I will just check that with the crewmen quickly, who is actively currently.

0: T3 to Holly Hats, yes. This is now Pleasant 3-4. Are you receiving? Over.
1: Are you looking for T3 to Holly Hats, yes. Over.
0: Affirmative. Yeah, receiving and over. You guys can listen to sirens just as long as you guys are here.
1: The EPA,

0: Adelaide 5, T2LEF, yes, over.
1: Receiving send.
0: Mobile incident 052, over.
1: Roger, thank you. Adelaide fire out.
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0: Map of the Skies, this is Map of the Skies for receiving loud and clear.
1: Receiving, then.
2: Strath Albany SES Mobile through incident 0053, Penaru Road, Macclesfield.
1: Roger, thank you. Adelaide Fire out.
3: Okay, council have only got a smaller, they haven't got a loader, but they've got a skid skier, I think it's called. So they will come up, they'll be there probably about half an hour, and they'll do what they can do. Alright, so, and then SES can continue and can maybe finish up the job.
0: Roger that. Teacher Gully SES has informed us they're an hour out, over.
3: Yes, I did hear that, and I've also told the council that. Okay. Just heard that, I also heard that Rocklea Mobile.
0: Roger that. Fuel Park 21710. Yeah, 217, SO Hawkins, we're on our way into town to Hazmat. I believe change quarters are in the area. Can you attach us to an event, please?
4: Roger.
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1: Carson Judy, officer, Strath Air Venusius, over.
0: Carson Judy, receiving 10.
1: Strath Air Venusius, mobile 2 incident to the Brenner Road incident, Macclesfield, over.
2: Receiving send.
0: Maxwell Station is acknowledging incident 071.
2: Roger, acknowledgement received. Are you mobile, over?
0: Adler, not yet, but we'll notify when we are.
3: Roger, you're mobile. Better road, Maxwell.
2: Roger, many thanks. Adelaide Fire out.

0: Adelaide 5, it's group officer.
1: Receiving send.
0: Yeah, acknowledging page, incident 074 for High Marsh Valley, group officer.
1: Roger, receiving send. Adelaide Firehouse. Receiving send.
2: Acknowledging incident 056, over.
1: Roger, thank you. Adelaide Fire, out.

0: Carlos and Judy, Maxfield 3-4 is mobile to incident 71, 3 down, over.
1: Roger Mackey, 3-4, you also have Stat CS mobile, over.
0: Roger, thanks for that.

0: Deputy Officer, Dirt 33.
1: And Dirt 33.
0: Mobile incident 051, crew off 3, over.
1: Roger, your mobile. Thank you, split the eye.

0: Tyson Fury, Maxwell 3-4's arrived. Medium 3, blocking half the road. Strap SES, what's your ETA roughly over?
1: Strap SES is about 2-3 minutes out.
2: Receiving sound.
0: Yeah, roger, keep coming then and give us a hand and we'll go from there.
3: Yeah, that mobile region, 0-7-4, over.
2: Roger, thank you. Adelaide Fire out.
4: Yeah, Mackie 3-4, from Austin Duty. You've arrived, medium 3, Lockie must arrive. Duty out.

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0: Jeff Albanesius arrived at Instant 0053, Penrose Road, Macclesfield.
1: Roger, thank you. LA fire out.
2: Late fire, this is Gawler SES-41, arrived at incident 0046, over.
1: Roger, thank you. Late fire, out.

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0: 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Mobile job 056, over.
1: Roger, thank you. Adelaide Fire out.

0: 469, we're mobile to engineering for appliance changeover. 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Thanks, over.
1: Roger, 469, Adelaide Fire Route. 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

0: Adelaide 5, this is Tumby by SES, over.
1: Receiving send.
0: Yeah, we arrived on incident 050 and there's no tree to be found, over.
1: Roger, would you like me to clear you from the event, over?
0: Yeah, clear, Tumby, SES.
1: Roger, thank you. Adelaide Fire out.

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0: Clear of incident 044, over.
1: 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Adelaide Fire out.

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1: Roger, thank you. I'll go far out. Search 903, send.
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3: Yeah, Roger, you're complete. 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Austin Judy out.
1: Roger 903, LA fire out. Roger, thank you, LA fire out. Take you to 33.
3: Dirt 33.
5: Arrived on scene, incident 51, ETC 15 minutes, over.
3: Roger, your message received. Thank you, Dirt 33.

0: 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Over.
1: Roger. Stop receipt. An alarm has cleared. Over.
0: Roger. Thank you, Al.
2: Adelaide 4, Lens and Captain.
1: Receiving send.
2: Acknowledging page for incident 077.
1: Roger, Steve, thank you. Adelaide Fire out.
3: Tyson GD, Maxfield 34 has returned to the station and closing down. Thanks for your assistance.
4: Roger, Maxfield 34. Tyson GD.
5: Hello, Fire Mailbox, yes.
1: Receiving send.
5: Hello, Fire Mailbox, yes, acknowledging go, it's number 060.
1: Roger, thank you. Hello, Fire out.

0: Adelaide 5, where are the rest of you filming?
1: Receiving send.
0: Okay, SES, leaving the station now for Robert Stansbury.
1: Roger, thank you. Adelaide Fire out.

0: Hi, it's Julius from Mackie34.
1: Parson Judy, receiving thin.
0: Yeah, hi, St. Judy. Mackie34 has received a phone call for a tree across the driveway at Shady Grove Road.
1: Yeah, Roger. You're going to notify Adelaide Fire.
0: Yeah, that's affirmative. Mackie34 out.
2: Receiving send.
3: Yeah, incident 077. I'm just seeing the stop call, so I'm just acknowledging that.
2: Roger, thank you. Adelaide Fire out. Largs 289 send.
4: Yeah, Largs 289. We've finished at incident number 75. We're going to head to engineering for a quick 10 minutes. If you could notify Angle Park to cover our area. Over.
2: Roger 289. Received. Adelaide Fire out. Receiving send.
0: Adelaide Fire, Maxwell 34 has received a phone call for a tree blocking a driveway on Shady Grove Road. This hasn't been paged out. It's just come locally to us.
2: Roger, do you want us to create an incident? Over.
0: That's a Roger.
2: Roger, can we please get you to call into ComSend? Over.

0: I live on that bunker. Yes.
1: Saving sense.
0: Hello, phone number, Chris. Yes, can you show us mobile dialer's number 060?
1: Roger, it's Adelaide Fire Route.

0: Very briefly, one. This is Adelaide Fire. Are you receiving?
1: 321, serving Sam.
0: We have details on the tablet of how you can access this building. Over.
1: Yeah, roger that. Just observe it. Appreciate that. We'll stand by for a roll shortly.

0: Chance number 78 from Central Samoa will arrive at 12/30 Metropolitan Parade, Mawson Lake, to private alarm. We've got our alarm multi-story apartment complex. There's nothing showing, crews investigating. This will be Metro Command on channel 1620.
1: Roger, 321, arrival received, Adelaide fire out.
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1: Cat clear of incident 5-1, returning to LHQ before proceeding to next P2, over.
2: Roger, many thanks. 30 over.

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1: Receiving send.
0: Safe hull attend to incident 027, got an abusive driver.
1: Roger, we will request safe hull to attend 027, thank you, and they fire out.
2: LA 5, High Marsh Valley 3-4, over. Yeah, we are clear of incident 074, over.
1: Roger, thank you, LA fire out.

0: They're like 5 for Mexico, 3-4. LA 5, Mexico 3-4 acknowledges page 039 and has arrived on scene.
1: LA 5, Mexico 3-4.
2: Roger, thank you. Oh, 301, send.
3: From Station 15, 301 is about to commence booster testing. 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Over.
0: Pass the group duty off to Mackey 3-4.
4: Pass and duty receiving send.
0: Yeah, Mackey 3-4 acknowledges page 079 and has arrived on scene and cleared to 3.
4: Roger, you've cleared the 3. Ice and duty out.

0: Yeah, lugs 289. Are we clear to proceed to engineering Angle Park in our area? It's just that the motorway is quite congested on the Someone's In Our Area, over.
1: Roger, 289, Angle Park, and not yet in the area, over.
0: Roger that. 289 out.

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1: Please repeat, over.
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1: 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We'll cancel SAPOL for 027. 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
1: Salisbury 321, stop for instant number 78 from station officer Morgan, code speed central the other.
0: Roger, thank you. Senior firefighter masters, Adelaide Fire out. Roger, thank you. Adelaide Fire out.
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0: 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Adelaide Fire out.
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0: Receiving, send.